Oh, that's where you going? That's where you going? Do it for the six one time. 5 and 1, baby. Come on. Here we go. DJ Holiday, of course. I'm on your radio right now. The biggest, Mr. 7 o'clock. Come on. I got big plans for my squad. We working right now. Let's go, Tank. They can't stop this train. Come on. What's my drop?

0: Pretty Boy Tank live with the ones and twos right now.
1: Yeah. Spread it. You know
0: what I'm saying? Let's get it, Tank. Tank, what you got there for me? Come on. Real East Side right here. Zone 6, let's go.

I see you, G5. 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I need my skates. Let's go to Glenwood. Cascade, what up? Go to Glad, what up? I like this record right here, Tank. G5, what we doing?

0: Atlanta's on Hip Hop Station, High 107.9. I got my brothers in the building, the biggest boy band to ever come through Atlanta. Bigger than Jagged Edge. Bigger than all that. Bigger than everything. Come on, man. Listen, man. Introduce this brand new record, man. We played it yesterday, but y'all can do it right now to the whole damn city one time.
1: Hey, right here, this is our new single with DJ Spins.
2: She with it.
0: Travi, let's go. Hold on, Spins in here. We got him at the Batcave.
3: Sir, what we doing?
0: What's up, Spins?
3: Hey, man, blessed.
0: Spins, you introduced the record too, man. Come on.
3: Hey, man, you know what's going on, man. DJ Spins, Travis Porter, She With It. Party Pack out Friday. Let's do it.
0: Friday, Party Pack is out. I'm telling y'all, my boys is outside. Spins is outside. We going to Magic City on Monday. We did 100,000 ones. Yeah. High 107.9, let's go.
4: Holiday season.
5: We're the boys. Tank was popping.
4: Holiday season. It's always in my mind.

0: Party pack out Friday. Boys got bangers. DJ Spins outside too. Let's go, Spins. What we doing, Tank? Hey. Feel good, don't it? Turn me up. This is 7 o'clock right here.
1: Holiday season.
0: Man of many talents, baby. You know I'm a photographer too now. She know I get all.

0: done.
1: Yes, sir.
0: That guy right there.
1: Uh-huh.
0: Pretty boy Tank, man, the one and only.
1: Yeah, man.
0: Zone 6, what's up, boy? I
1: had to drop some new Travis for these folks, you know.
0: Man, shout out to Travis Porter in the building. Of course, man, DJ Spins, Hood Rich, the whole team in here.
1: Yeah.
0: I love how we just done tied in and got this city on lock, man. A straight headlock out here.
1: Headlock, WWE style.
2: Hood Rich season.
0: Stop playing, sir. Man.
1: Hey.
0: Wait, what's going on, big dog?
1: Man, you know. Just grinding, bro. You know, it's a lot of things that I'm sick of.
0: Yeah. Let's get to that first. But hold on, shout out your Instagram. Tell them I want to follow you, because I want to book you, because you just went crazy.
1: Yeah, man. Y'all follow me on all social media platforms at DJ Pretty Boy Tank.
0: Got to. Tank, we got a big surprise. We ain't going to let it go yet.
1: Oh, man.
0: Not yet.
1: Yeah, we can't tell them yet.
0: Nah, we can't talk about that.
1: Can't do it.
0: We stay close to your socials.
1: Yeah, man. It's on the way.
0: All that good stuff like that. Anyway, Moran in the building. I'm in the building, of course, man. 1, 2, 3.
3: What you sick of?
0: What you sick of, Tank?
1: I'm sick of people coming to the city saying that the city hasn't done nothing for them.
0: Oh, you talking about all the thing was on Instagram
1: when
0: today.
1: They ain't done nothing for the city.
2: You talking about Wake Up Now Fest?
0: You talking about
1: Wake Up Now Fest?
0: Wake Up Now Fest.
1: Wake Up Now Fest.
0: Hey, but look, and I doubt any of y'all coming up.
1: That's really it. Ain't nothing else to be said. Like, if you go on Instagram, shout out to New Face. Go check his comments. Everybody is feeling my same sentiments.
2: I agree.
0: Definitely, man.
2: I agree.
0: Thank you for
1: that. Then y'all gonna go on the New York platform and do it. Like,
0: that's even worse, man.
1: When we got the hottest radio show in the city.
0: Hottest radio show in the city, man. I don't understand why any artist and any person who out there trying to get some type of message out there, any type of thing they want to get out on their platform, not take care of your city first. I never understood that. How y'all run in New York where y'all know they play about y'all behind y'all back.
1: Yeah.
0: Doing that.
2: Yeah, diss us at another city.
0: So that's what I'm sick of.
1: That's what I'm sick of, man.
0: We gonna put the points up. We gonna do what we supposed to do. We outside. We holding it down for the town. Y'all see we breaking records, all that good stuff, making it look good, making it look fun on the radio again.
2: Yeah, man.
0: Y'all got the audacity, man, to go out of town and do something or talk about something that you wouldn't get a city, man.
1: Yeah.
0: That go for anybody, man. I ain't playing. I don't care from the top to the bottom, bro. Straight up.
2: Trash.
0: Anyway, what's up, man? What you sick of?
2: Man, you know what I'm sick of? I'm sick of people just not taking accountability for their decisions, bro. It's like, you know, people do things.
0: It's personal. It's
2: no, I just thought this
0: business.
2: Combination of both.
0: No,
2: I'm straight. I'm in it.
0: Take accountability, girl.
2: It's like, hey, bro. It's like, hey.
0: When you come over here, we ain't just watching Netflix.
2: Nah. But it's what I like. People, they do stuff. It's like, hey, it's like they get mad at the reaction, but they don't want to talk about what led to it.
0: Right.
2: That's what I'm sick of.
0: Call us up right now, man. What you sick of? 447-411-0079. A-Town, I need to hear from you right now. I don't care who it is. They pissed you off. They throwing you off your day, off your square, whatever. Call me up right now. Let me know. Holiday season. Let's go.
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7: Yo, y'all know what I heard? I heard that Kim Kardashian is dating Kendall Jenner's ex. You know who it is?
8: Somebody black.
7: Lewis Hamilton. How did you know?
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7: So they just went public, but couldn't find out Kendall dated him years ago. Ain't that nasty as hell?
8: I thought y'all women ain't move like that. I thought exes were off limits, especially for your sister.
7: I said Kardashians. 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Two different things.
8: Well, chime in, hustlers, man. 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
0: 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Nevertheless, man, they sponsored Travis Porter and Spins. Everybody came up here to promote new records. They got a big new project dropping on this Friday, actually. Party Pack.
2: It'll
0: be amazing. And Spins say he's going to come back up here and he's going to make a beat live on the Air Force, too, man. For a lucky listener, inspiring rapper.
2: Time for that, man.
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0: now ain't that right, Lo?
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3: 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What you sick of?
4: Hello.
3: Hey, what's up?
4: Hey, Hollywood.
3: Hey, Holiday.
4: Oh, my.
3: You call me Hollywood, did you?
4: No, and I know you're sick of that.
3: I'm not sick of that. It's cool. You know what's crazy? A lot of people call me Hollywood sometimes, too. It's funny.
4: I don't know why, because you're just such a wonderful person.
3: I appreciate that. Now, listen.
4: I'm sick of fake family.
3: Fake family?
4: Fake family.
3: Ooh.
4: Fake family. Family who smile in your face, really want you in their face.
3: Yeah.
4: Act like they tolerate you when you come to see them, but they don't even want you there.
3: I hate that too, man. Fake family. That's what we sick of.
4: Fake family.
3: What's your name, darling?
4: I am Rolanda.
3: Alanda?
4: No, with the R. Rolanda.
3: Rolanda. Okay, Rolanda.
4: There you go.
3: I appreciate
4: there you
3: calling in for what
4: appreciate
3: you sick
4: you.
3: Of. And I thank you for listening to the show, man.
4: Oh, I enjoy you so much.
3: Thank you so much. High 107.9, what you sick of?
5: I'm sick of the traffic right now. I'm in it.
3: That's it?
5: I'm sick of the business line and you let me call back.
3: High 107.9, what you sick of?
6: I'm tired of these girls always looking the same. Everybody got the wet weave that's 22 inches with the baby hairs down. Man, I'm sick of it.
3: Can you tell me what you sick of?
7: People, some of them just be ignorant. It's not a lot of loyalty people out here. It's no respect out here. People don't even want to drive safety out here. It's too reckless out here.
3: I understand that. Well, I appreciate you calling, man. Thank you. Can you tell me what you sick of?
7: I'm sick of paying all these dang bills.
3: Me too.
7: The world is on fire around us.
3: We are all adults. I'm sick of what bill you sick of the most though? What bill you feel like you shouldn't have to pay?
7: The Georgia Power, Water Authority. Tell them stop calling my phone. I'll call y'all when I got the money.
3: Right. We appreciate you.
7: All right, now.
3: Thank you so much.
7: Thank you.
3: Love it, man. Love it when you guys call up here and participate. Appreciate it, man. 447-411-079. Put it on speed dial. You got any type of issues, anything going on in your life, man, you want to vent it one time to the city by letting me know what you sick of. I appreciate everybody tapping in with me, guys. 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

0: Let me know if it's weak or wet. Every day, track for track. 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Champion on a Friday smash. 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Where you from? Put your side on the mouth.
1: 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It's time to get into it, bar for bar. I got a champion and a challenger going head to head today. Two unsigned artists trying to secure this eighth spot.

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5: 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Back at it, of course, with a brand new contender going head-to-head with our two-day champ, AJC. All right, her name is Black Diamond. She is from...
6: What do you do? I'm a Rose Tide, Alabama representative. Let's get it.
5: I don't know what I'm talking about, Alabama, but you live in Atlanta, correct?
6: I do.
5: All right, cool, man. Well, listen, why do you feel like this is a good opportunity for you?
6: I've been doing music for a long time. I've been trying to hide that, and it just doesn't work for me.
5: Yeah.
6: But the dime gonna shine.
5: That's what I'm talking about. Well, listen, man, today you are going up against the one and only AJC. He got a cool little record called Fell in Love with a Freak, and he's our two-day champ right now, man. So we're going to see if you can dethrone him. You cool with that?
6: Oh, yeah, I'm cool with that.
5: Introduce your record to the city.
6: So what you're getting ready to hear is a little bit of Caribbean vibe called Wine. Yeah, so the record going to speak for itself.
5: All right, cool. Black Diamond right here with her record, Wine, right here on Hot 107.9. Let's go.
7: 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Giving all of me time for him.

0: do about it?
1: Black Diamond, Black Diamond. I see with the Caribbean vibes right there, girl.
2: Your lion
1: like
2: sister.
1: But congratulations. I like the vibes on that one right there, girl.
3: That's
1: what it says. So what inspired that? Because you're from Alabama.
3: Mm-hmm. I'm from Alabama, but I'm nationwide.
1: Oh, okay.
3: So I can do anything, and I'm multi-talented.
1: So you just had a cool little vibe, right?
3: A cool little vibe on a cool little day.
1: That's what I'm talking about. Well, congratulations on that. Well, listen, man, when we get you back on the phone, you're talking head-to-head with our two-day champion, AJC. You ready for that?
3: I'm ready.

0: 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Bar for bar, my favorite time of the day, baby, with two independent artists go head to head to figure out who is going to run their side of town, man. Will it be the north side, the east side, the west side, or the south side? We're going to see, guys. Bar for bar is one of the biggest up and coming platforms for everybody in my city, man. I love it. I love the exposure. Shout out to everybody out there. It's taking over the city, man. All you got to do right now is hit up the email at bar4bar1079 at gmail. Put your name, your number, and your song in there. Very clean, all right? Clean, squeaky clean. I got the champion on the phone. Two-day champ, that is, AJC. What up, fool?
1: Holiday, what's happening, man? Appreciate you having me. What's up?
0: Man, how you feeling, man? Two wins under your belt, bro.
1: I'm going for five, man. The deal ain't done till it's done.
0: The deal ain't done till it's done. I like that, man. Well, today, brother, you got a little female challenger, man. Her name is Black Diamond. Trying to take you off your little squirrel right now. You good?
1: Yeah, I love the ladies, man. Hopefully she got some smoke, but this ain't what she want.
0: I like that. I like that. Well, listen, man. Introduce your record to the city one time, man. Got you that second win, bro.
1: Yeah, man. AJC fell in love with a freak. Streaming it on all platforms everywhere. It's on my project, My Side of the Story.
0: Let's check it out one time.

0: every week and keep it discreet. Tell her how we meet. I mean, how we met. She cool with it. Who owe me some bread? I don't know the.
1: Okay. That is the one and only AJC right there, bar for bar. Yeah, man. How you feeling about your chance today, brother?
2: Hey, man, I feel like I got a good chance, man. My people been supporting me, so, you know, I'm ready to rock out.
1: Yeah, man, you've been beating the phone lines up, all right? Well, listen, man, less than 7 minutes, I'm going to put you on the phone with your brand new challenger, Black Diamond. You ready for that?
2: For sure.
1: 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Bar for bar on Hot 107.9. Let's go.

0: Might Well Made It, DJ Holiday. And they better have what it take, Holiday. Bar for bar. You know what I'm saying? This Might Well and DJ Holiday ain't nothing bigger than this. It's bar for bar, man. You only get one chance. Holiday
1: 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All you have to do is hit the email up at bar for bar. 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I got Black Diamond on the phone going up against our two-day champ, AJC. Black Diamond. Now, AJC has a record called Fell in Love with a Freak, and he said, look, man, you know, he got the two-day crown, and he really ain't trying to make no room for you right now. He said you just need to jump in his entourage and be a fun girl.
2: That's what he's saying.
3: We don't do no play play.
1: So what you think about AJC?
3: He's a good artist. You know, I'm never gonna be a hater. I'm always
1: going to
3: support.
1: Well, it's a competition. He popping it a little bit on you. See, I'm trying to let you defend yourself.
3: It's okay,
1: because
3: I'm not like that.
1: Oh, okay, cool. So you finna mock. How you feel about your chances today?
3: I feel great about my chances.
1: Our two-day champ right here, AJC from the East Side. What's up, brother?
4: What's happening, my boy?
1: AJC, Diamond is, you know, she said she liked what you got going on, but she said you going to be her groupie when you're done. Pretty much what she said. She said you fell in love with a freak, huh?
4: Nah, everybody that fell in love with a freak, though. You get just some good, but it's like, hey, you're going to double back. I promise you that.
1: Okay, cool. Well, listen, man, it ain't about us, ain't about them, it's about y'all. Beat them phone lines up. The phone lines are officially open right now. 447-411-079, best of 7 win. Will it be AJC going for his third win tonight, or will it be the one and only Black Diamond trying to take him off his square and get her first win? We're going to see. Got a good one, guys. It's High 107.9, bar for bar.
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3: ATL.
2: Yeah, yeah. You only get on high.

0: 1079, it is result time. Let's get to these phone lines and open them up right now. See who's going to win. Will it be AJC or will it be Black Diamond? We're about to find out right now. Let's go. Ball for ball, who you got?
1: I got AJC calling from Monroe.
0: Monroe. Ball for ball, who you taking?
1: AJC, I can love it.
0: Ball for ball, who you rocking with?
2: Man, I'm rocking with that AJC, man. I fell in love with a freak.
0: I bet you did.
2: That's right.
0: I bet yes, you. Sir. I yes, bet. Sir. I bet you had.
3: Hey man, you went broke off a bro.
2: Absolutely.
0: Damn. Absolutely. What's her name? What club she work
2: at? I can't do that. I can't do that.
0: How 1079? Who is this?
2: It's Trill, man.
0: Man, who you going with, big dog?
2: AJC for the win.
0: Ball for ball, who you taking?
4: I got Black D.I.E. baby.
0: Ball for ball, who you taking?
4: AJC fell in love with the freak.
0: I bet you did. Ball for ball, who you got?
5: What's good? What's good? I'm calling for she's original Black Diamond.
0: Okay, cool. Thank you, bro. Ball for ball, who you taking?
6: I want to vote for Black Diamond, White for me.
0: Okay, baby. Ball for ball, who you got?
7: Black Diamond.
0: Ball for ball, who you taking?
8: Black Diamond, Black Diamond.
0: The black of the berry, the sweet of the juice. Ball for ball, who you got?
9: I'm calling for AJC.
0: Thank you. Ball for ball, who you taking?
10: Let me get AJC.
0: You fell in love with a freak?
10: Fell in love with a freak every time.
0: How much you spent on him?
10: Gave him about
0: $1. $1? Get out of here. Ball for ball, who you got?
10: You got AJC, man.
0: Ball for ball, who you got?
11: AJC.
0: Okay, you fell in love with a freak?
11: I did.
0: What was his name?
11: Why I gotta be a guy?
3: Ooh, saucy.
11: Atlanta, baby.
3: What's her name? What's
0: freaky
3: her name?
0: Dicky. Yeah.
3: She was a stud.
11: Shout out to AJC, Trill Studio. Come
0: see us. She better not be no stud.
3: She wear durags.
11: No, not at all.
0: Tell them, girl. Team Sizzle.
11: Yeah, you know.
0: Ladies and gentlemen, boys and girls, that is it. That is done, man. We closing the phone lines up. That dog, the biggest man, Monroe, Georgia, Stone Mountain, Georgia. My boy killed it, man. Yeah, that is my dog. Fell over the freak is dominating the airways. Brother, I cannot lie, man. Shout out to AJC holding it down. I like the record. I like the record.
3: He's doing his thing.
0: He's doing his damn thing. And people are agreeing with me. So congratulations to AJC again. He's our three-day champion.
3: Bar for bar play-ins continue.
0: Man, he seemed like he getting close because a lot of people done made it by 4 or 5.
3: They the highest so far has been 3.
0: Okay, well, look, he got the 3.
3: Yeah.
0: So we're going to see. He got 2 more days. We're going to see, man. Congratulations, AJC. You are a 3-day champion for Bar for Bar, man. We will see you tomorrow to defend that title, brother. And if you want to join the festivities and get in here in this competition for unsigned artists and definitely lock in that 8th spot, all you got to do is hit that email up at bar4bar1079@gmail.com. 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
0: 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Easy peasy, just like that, man. You could be like my dog, AJC. You could be like the one and only Black Diamond. 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
1: Hey,
0: that's how you feeling?
1: Hey, man, you already know it's holiday season, man. We here. Oh, Kevin, holiday season, boy. You know how it's
0: man,
1: already a movie,
0: on.
1: Right?
0: What are you talking about, man? Just keep doing what you're doing, man.
1: Get it.
0: I ain't know you're going to go that crazy, man. Come on, man. Hot 107.9.

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0: 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DJ Monte is in the building, guys. He on the ones and twos right now. Monte.
3: What's happening, my brother?
0: How you feeling today, bro?
3: I'm feeling great, man. How you feeling?
0: Man, I'm amazing, man. I'm up here with you, man. You know, iron sharpens iron, right?
3: For sure.
0: How do they see you, guys? Listen, less than seven minutes, maybe even eight, something like that. My dog, DJ Monte, getting back on the ones and twos. He got some more unfinished business to go crazy, right?
3: 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You already know.
0: Come on, man. 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Let's go.
1: 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Grand Hustle in here letting you know, man, you listen to DJ Holiday, man. 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
5: 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You know who it is?
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11: 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Nah. Do your damn thing, bro. 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
1: What's happening?
0: Did holiday season. Did your damn thing, bro.
1: Man, I appreciate it.
0: I ain't know you gonna go crazy like that, bro.
1: You already know.
0: Come on, man. That was big.
1: Hey, I need one of them hats, though.
0: What hats you need?
1: Your wife.
0: Oh, yeah. I got you. I ain't know you was going to talk. See, you hit me on the spot, bro. I ain't know
1: hey,
0: you
1: look, talk you know, it. I had to give mine up.
0: You got the fur one.
1: Look, they tied my hands behind my back.
0: You did, man. Head. You did. But we're going to get you another hat, bro.
1: Man, I appreciate it.
0: Monte, tell them where to follow you on Instagram, bro.
1: Hey, man, y'all can hit me on all social media platforms at DJ Monte, M-O-N-T-A-Y. 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M-O-B-S-T-A-Z. Let's get it.
0: That's big. But hold on. Don't be acting like you ain't no damn Grammy Award winning producer now. How do they get beat packs, bruh?
1: I ain't gonna lie.
0: You the biggest.
1: I ain't gonna lie.
0: You untouchable now. Now
1: nah, you can try to hit me in the DM. And, you know, we probably can work some. If I'm, you know, if I see your page and you got some good stuff, then we can work.
0: Okay, man. Well, y'all got some motion. Y'all here, man. Holiday season, man. DJ Monte. Top of the hour. We got some more music on the way. 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
0: 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And guess who's got the tickets? I want to 7-9. 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

0: 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On Wright Street.
1: You do not want to be there. Like them Argentina fans.
0: Come on, man. Holiday season, guys. My music on the way. Less than 7 minutes, we tapping in with the King of the South, T.I. But right now, here goes some Cardi B on Hot 107.9. Somebody

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0: 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Never chase bread, chase the vision. 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Somebody tell them people Mr. Hem is here.
1: Whoa, whoa, whoa, whoa, whoa.
0: Mr. Hem is here.

0: You can put me any place on the map, cause I'm him. 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Make your word when you see it, be the business. 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Somebody tell them people Mr. Hem is here.
1: Whoa, whoa, whoa, whoa, whoa, whoa.
0: Mr. Hem is here.
1: Whoa, whoa, whoa, whoa, whoa, whoa.
0: Mr. Hem.

0: 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Unlimited food, of course. 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So, yes, man, this is how you upgrade your summer. You in the car right now. You think you don't deserve this trip? 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So please do that right now. Tap in with it. I'm telling y'all, it's a non-miss event. I'm definitely might end up being there. So, you know, if everything work out, I'll be on the One Voyage Cruise too as well. 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Get your cabin right now. All right. We got more music on the way. 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

0: 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Follow my dog Moran the Man.
1: Yes, sir, Ski. Follow me at Moran the Man.
0: And of course, guys, we thank y'all so much for always tuning in. We really appreciate you, man. We do not disregard. You take your time out of your day to listen to the one and only. Okay? So I really appreciate it, man. Thank you guys so much. I'll see y'all tomorrow. Same place, same time, right here. 7 p.m.
1: Yes, sir.
0: Stop playing with yourself, baby. I'm always having the vibes. I'm always having the giveaways, all the good stuff like that. All right? Y'all enjoy y'all Wednesday night. I will see y'all tomorrow for Friday Junior as Incog says. And yeah, man, that's it. Holiday season. Thank you. Goodbye. See you later. Peace.
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5: 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Mm-hmm. 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
1: Yo, y'all know what I heard? I heard that Kim Kardashian is dating Kendall Jenner's ex. You know who it is?
2: Somebody black.
1: Lewis Hamilton. How did you know?
3: There's always somebody black.
2: Yo,
1: so they just went public, but couldn't find out Kendall dated him years ago. Ain't that nasty as hell?
2: I thought y'all women ain't move like that. I thought exes were off limits, especially for your sister.
1: I said Kardashians. You said women. Two different things.
2: Well, chime in, hustlers, man. 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Are your exes off limits? 866-HUSTLE-8, 866-487-8.

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0: 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And guess who's got the tickets? Power 179. Also, live, it's now.
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1: 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Hit her, I ain't in your beats and you ain't in mine, hit her. 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

in my section, he be in heels. 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He Mr. Get It Done. I'm Mrs. One of One. Fall in love every time we link. He got me sprung.com. 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
1: She ain't even all that. Like, ain't even like that. Ain't no mama.

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2: Yo, y'all know what I heard? I heard that Kim Kardashian is dating Kendall Jenner's ex. You know who it is?
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2: Lewis Hamilton. How did you know?
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2: Yo,
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2: Yo, so they just went public, but couldn't find out Kendall dated him years ago. Ain't that nasty as hell?
3: I thought y'all women ain't move like that. I thought exes were off limits, especially for your sister.
2: I said Kardashians. You said women. Two different things.
3: Well, chime in, hustlers, man. 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
0: Mr. Hem is here.
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0: Yeah. 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

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And Baca got a weird case, why is he around? Certified lover boys, certified pedophiles. 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
2: Yo, y'all know what I heard? I heard that Kim Kardashian is dating Kendall Jenner's ex. You know who it is?
3: Somebody black.
2: Lewis Hamilton. How did you know?
4: There's always somebody black.
5: There's always somebody black.
2: Yo, so they just went public, but couldn't find out Kendall dated him years ago. Ain't that nasty as hell?
3: I thought y'all women ain't move like that. I thought exes were off limits, especially for your sister.
2: I said Kardashians. You said women. Two different things.
3: Well, chime in, hustlers, man. Is somebody, especially your sister or friends, dating your ex a no-no? Are your exes off limits? 866-HUSTLE-8, 866-487.

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2: Uncle Jay, can you tell me another Claret story, please?
1: Okay, you ready?
2: Yeah.
3: Here we go.
1: There once was a woman named Sue who was in an accident and didn't know what to do.
2: Did she call 855 Jay Sanders?
1: No, she didn't call me.
2: Who'd she call?
1: Let's just say she didn't call a trial attorney.
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0: 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Hot 179. 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

0: 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Somebody tell them people Mr. Hem is here.
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0: Mr. Hem is

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2: 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I got them Sexy Red. 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

0: closer to the weekend, and we are on it. L'Oreal, good morning.
1: Good morning to the world.
0: Alton, what's happening?
2: Yo!
0: Kyle Santilli, and I'm here. We are ready to go on this Friday Eve, if you will. DJ
1: AK.
0: It's
1: very much morning. So I get you saying Eve, like Christmas Eve.
0: That's
1: but
0: right.
1: But it's still, it's in give.
0: It could be 10 a.m. Christmas Eve. You know what I'm saying? But we had it. We're ready to make it happen, man. So let's get into this. Have a good time with it. DJ AK, he's in the mix. He's got all this energy ready to go. So DJ AK.

0: dog. We'll see you tomorrow morning, all right?
1: I could have did that.
0: All right, let's keep it going, man. Morning Hustle in the building. Time for Kyle's message of the day.
1: And mine.
2: Yeah. Listen up.
3: Here's some quick inspiration to start your day.
2: Now check it.
4: Kyle's message of the day.
0: Kyle's message of the day today is sometimes you gotta win from within. Sometimes you gotta win from within. A lot of people try to change systems, change the rules, change, you know, different aspects of society, their job, work, you know, the team or whatever from the outside. But sometimes you gotta get in position from the inside and then work your magic. You know what I'm saying? You may not be able to change a company and how it runs until you become the CEO first, right? You might not be able to change the recipe at your favorite restaurant until you become the cook. You understand what I'm saying? You might not be able to run the play that you want to run until you become the coach, all right? Mm-hmm. And you got to think about that in your life. We know that we need to make some things happen a certain way, but you can't, you know, change what's being played inside the club from outside. You understand
1: what I'm
0: saying?
1: How you going to hate from outside the club? You can't even get in.
0: Exactly. So whatever that might mean for you, man, think about it. Sometimes you got to get involved, you know, start with the ground roots. You know what I mean? Get out there amongst the people or within an organization or whatever it might be, and then you can make things happen with change, okay? Kyle's message of the day today is sometimes you got to win from within.
1: I love that. And mine is simple. I'm not everyone's cup of tea. I'm tequila.
0: All right, stick around, man. We're going to these phone lines when we come back, man. Talking about times where other people got us in situations like, yo, how you get me messed up like that? That's on the way.
1: Huh.
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0: Morning Hustle in the building. L'Oreal, Kyle Santillan, Alton Walker.
2: And make sure y'all get some money from us, the Morning Hustle Show. You want to know how to do it? All you got to do is text cash, C-A-S-H, to 71007. 10 questions, 60 seconds. When you get them all right, you will get $1,000 in your pocket. And who don't want $1,000?
0: Exactly. All right, man, let's talk about it, man. Tommy got you effed up, man. Somebody inconvenienced you without even asking if it was okay in the first place.
2: Oh, my God. Story of my life, child.
0: Is that right?
2: Yeah, I feel like this happens to me with Ubers. Like, people be feeling like I just got the Uber. You know what I mean? They can either stop. They can do whatever with me.
0: Right.
2: Why do you think they can do that?
0: I don't know.
2: Like, I get my Uber, they jump in too, talking about something. Just add a stop and send me the... What? You might got me messed up.
0: It makes me think about a time, and I would glad... I just want to... Disclaimer, I would gladly do it again if she asked me.
2: It sounds like a lie.
0: No, God rest her soul, my grandmother. Okay. She passed away a couple of years ago. But I remember this day feeling like, I can't believe she got me out here.
2: I got to hit it.
0: For hours. Mm-hmm. So at the time, you know, Powerball's in every state in the country now.
2: Okay.
0: At the time, it was only in a couple of states.
2: I didn't know that.
0: And one of them was in Delaware, okay. Right? So if you lived in the Philly area, Philly, Jersey, Delaware, you had to drive over to Delaware to get in line and buy a Powerball ticket. So my grandmother's like, yeah, I need you to ride over there and get me a lottery ticket. I'm like, all right, cool. No problem, me, mom. I got you. Man, I get over there because it's the only state in the region that everybody's crossing state lines. I was in line for like 3 hours
2: Not
0: to buy.
2: 3 hours.
0: I swear to God.
2: Did y'all win?
0: Hell no.
2: I know y'all did.
0: That's the worst part. I was like, I can't believe she got me. I took up my whole day.
2: What?
0: It was crazy.
2: I know it is. I know your nephew is a habitual line stepper.
3: My nephew does, but I'm a shoot. Churches I used to go to.
2: Oh, let's see it.
3: Got me effed up.
2: What?
3: Used to keep us in church when we ain't give enough offering.
0: Lock the doors.
3: That junk was serious. We used to go to church. They'd be like, all right, y'all, yeah, I know we said 10,000, but we're short 5,000. Nobody moving.
0: Yeah,
3: it's
0: right.
3: It's in the building. So you be feeling bad. And you go ahead and give him $100, give him $300.
2: I'm sorry, but that's outrageous. I can't go to a church
3: Sunday.
2: That does that.
3: That lock the doors is serious. Lock the door. We're going to raise this money.
0: They can't do it. I used to have games after church. How they going to lock us in? What if I'm late to my game?
3: You're going to be late till we raise this offer.
0: That's insane.
2: But look, your nephew ain't the line stepper, but mine is. Okay, so I went and got my nephew. This is when Kyrie played for Boston, and the jersey was sold out. He wanted it for Christmas. I got my friend that works for the company in Boston to get him this jersey, right? Mm-hmm. I'm all excited. I give him the jersey. I'm like, well, when you gonna wear it? He gonna say, well, when you get me the sneakers, because I need something to go with it. I'm like, well, it look like you ain't wearing that jersey,
0: no
2: hear
0: time
2: me?
0: Soon.
2: Still
0: That's
2: ain't
0: crazy.
2: Get them sneakers.
0: People will insert themselves in the situation, boy.
2: He said, you got money. I couldn't believe my damn ears.
0: Crazy, man. What y'all got, hustlers, man? Chime in on this. 866-HUSTLE-8, 866-487-8538. The time that you were inconvenienced for somebody else. Let's talk about it.
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0: Sometimes these situations we're talking about happen with, like, friends, too. Like, it ain't always, like, a kid or a parent. I swear I got.
1: What?
0: Sometimes I debate whether I should even tell some of these stories on the radio.
1: You please tell a story.
0: No, like, one time we leaving the club, right? We get pulled over. You know what I'm saying? The cop searches the car. My friend, he got something under the seat. He gets arrested, right? So now...
1: This is way too far.
0: All I'm trying to do is get back to our dorm.
1: Yeah.
0: So now, I didn't do anything wrong. So the cop arrests my friend, locks the car, and leaves me on the side of the highway. I'm like, yo, the next exit is like 4 miles. What do you want me to do? He says, walk. And drives off.
1: I would have left you too, because you were supposed to take the charge with your friend.
0: Yeah, right.
1: You would have got a ride.
0: right to jail. 866-HUSTLE-8, 866-487-8538. Man, a time where somebody else got you in a situation that had you all messed up. That's a true story.
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0: in the morning. Morning Hustle Shows, L'Oreal, Kyle Santillan, Alton Walker.
1: And we got cash. That's what you got to do. Text cash, C-A-S-H to 71007. You could get $1,000.
0: All right, sometimes people will do things that get us messed up in situations when we had no idea this was going to happen and lead to this. You know what I'm saying?
1: Yeah, you just told a story about you being a criminal, and
0: no,
1: it made me think about...
0: I ain't never been a criminal.
1: It
0: now.
1: Made me think about... I was with my friend. She was a klepto. She used to be stealing. I'll never forget this day. We was in high school. We was in Neiman Marcus, and she was stealing in Neiman Marcus, mm-hmm. right? So she goes, yo... It's easy. All you gotta do is So I'm like, okay, let me try it. My stupid ass gonna go and steal something too, right? I was like, let me get this. But I stole one thing, like this shirt, where I felt like, all right, I could pay for this if I get caught. We're walking out the store. Now, she done racked up. We're walking out the store. Somebody comes walking right up to us. It's an undercover.
0: Yeah.
1: And they caught her ass.
0: Yeah.
1: Right? So he's like, come with me to the... She goes, L'Oreal, you not going to come with me? I act like I ain't even know her. I can't walk out. Are you stupid? Am I going to come with you to jail?
0: Right.
1: Like, you got caught. No.
2: That ain't my name.
0: That ain't my name. Right.
1: Who is this lady?
0: Right. Your friend was like in that skillet. Come on, they got us. They found us.
1: Yeah. No, they found you. I was never going wherever she was going. Crazy. I never stole again. I learned my lesson. God spared me.
0: Good. That's what's up. Yo, who's this? Where you calling from?
3: Yo, this is Joey from Naptown, man.
0: Come on, man. How they had you messed up, bro?
3: I was letting you guys know, back when I was a little bit younger, I was trying to meet up with this chick I was talking to online. She said it was cool with her parents if I came over. Next thing I know, I'm hiding in a closet because her dad is a cop and he's on his way home.
1: I'm like, well, at least you didn't get shot.
0: Yeah, right.
3: Yeah, I got out of it. I dipped out the window.
1: Oh, my God.
0: You should have went over there in the first place. She don't pay no rent there. It ain't her house.
3: Right. Yeah, I was young and dumb, man.
0: Yeah, nah.
1: She convinced you.
0: Appreciate you, bro. Y'all got to be careful, man. You never know what could happen, man. People put you in situations. You feel me?
1: That's right. Mm-hmm. Yeah. Stay away from people.
2: And ask questions, man. You got to ask questions. If they ask you to move, take a picture of what I'm moving.
0: What you mean?
2: Like take a picture of the whole house.
1: No, you mean if they ask you to help
2: them. To help move, yeah. Why, you might help move.
0: You might actually be robbing a place?
2: Nah, they gonna have you there all day. You gotta take 2 dryers, 2 washers.
1: Mm. You're crazy to say, yeah, that's you a different kind of friend. Somebody asked me to help them move. Do. There's movers for that. I don't even move myself. That's crazy. I didn't move myself.
2: Damn, what you like, would help me move?
1: Hell no. You better pay a mover.
0: Oh my God.
2: We ain't got money to pay no mover.
1: Bro, I didn't move myself. I'm not moving you.
0: That's messed up.
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0: Sierra, good morning.
1: Good morning.
0: How you feeling?
1: I'm feeling good.
2: Good morning.
0: Are you feeling like a $1,000 winner, though?
1: Yes, I am.
0: Ooh.
2: I know that.
0: Hey, Sierra, I like that. When we come back, man, Sierra's going to try her luck and see if she can win $1,000 inside the cash grab.
2: Ladies and gentlemen.
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Christopher Butler says no one is in custody at this time. In Sandy Springs, two people were injured in a MARTA bus shooting. Officials say a man's gun went off. The bullet went through his arm and struck a woman's knee. Both of them were riding on the MARTA bus on Roswell Road late last night. Investigators are looking into what led to the shooting. I'm Denise Dunbar on Atlanta's

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3: 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Mm-hmm. 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

0: Question 60 seconds.
1: Time for that $1,000 cash grab. It's going down, baby. We got Sierra on the line representing out of Toledo, Ohio. Good morning.
2: Good morning.
1: Okay, you said you're feeling like you could get a win today. What makes you so confident?
2: I just got confidence in myself.
1: Okay, I like that.
3: I know that's right.
4: We need to get this $1,000. We got it. We trying to give it to someone.
2: And I need that $1,000.
3: Thank you.
1: All right, well, here's the deal, Sierra. You got 60 seconds to answer 10 questions for every correct answer. We'll give you $10. Get all 10 right, you win the $1,000. If you don't know an answer, you can say pass. We'll come back to that question as long as we have time left. And make sure the answer you give is the one that you want, because we have to go with your first response. And our judges, Big Med, don't play about that, okay?
2: Yeah.
1: We do want to show you love. L'Oreal's got a free answer for you.
3: And that answer is Brasilia.
2: Brasilia?
3: Yeah.
2: Mm. Okay.
4: That's going to be a tough one right there.
1: Uh-oh. Okay. All right.
4: You don't figure that one out, boy. I'm telling you.
3: I think it'll be pretty easy for you.
1: All right, I got 60 seconds. When you're ready to go, say, I'm ready, Kyle.
2: I'm ready, Kyle.
1: All right, clap begins in 3, 2, 1. You got to follow the rules. 3, 2, 1. Here we go. Solve this subtraction problem. What is 85 minus 45?
2: 85 minus 45 is
4: 1. Whoa.
2: Oh, no, I'm sorry.
1: You wanna
2: I
1: pass?
2: Apologize.
1: You want to pass?
3: Come on, girl, play. The clock is running.
1: Pass.
2: 40.
1: All right. Spell the word dream.
2: Dream, D-R-E-A-M.
1: Which of these animals is known for moving very slowly and hanging upside down in trees? A monkey, a sloth, or a koala?
2: Sloth.
1: What's the capital city of Egypt?
2: Nairo.
1: What do you call a giant flowing river of ice that moves very slowly down a mountain?
2: An ice river.
1: How many standard hours are in exactly 2 full days? 24, 48, or 72?
2: 48.
1: What's the capital city of the country of Brazil?
2: Brasilia.
1: What is the name of the very first book of the Bible?
2: Genesis.
1: Which of these is a secondary color made by mixing blue and yellow? Purple, green, or orange?
2: Green.
1: Time.
3: She did actually really good for her to mess up so bad in the beginning. What the hell did you think Sari was going to do? My girl. I'm like, please keep going.
1: You used a lot of time on that number one.
3: But you actually didn't do that bad. All right. You didn't get $1,000. This was funny. What is the capital city of Egypt? You said Nairo. It's like you mixed the Nile with Cairo.
1: Right.
3: But Cairo. Right. Yeah, Cairo is the name. You was super close, but we couldn't give that to you. So Cairo. What? You so cute. This was great. This was my favorite part. What do you call a giant flowing river of ice that moves very slowly down the mountain? An ice river. Yes. I mean, technically. But we were looking for a glacier. Yeah, you knew that one. But she said something. You know, we've heard worse.
1: Oh, man.
3: That's it, because you didn't get to the last one, right?
1: Yeah.
3: Okay, so everything else you got right. I think you did fairly good to throw away 35 seconds for no reason, okay?
2: I apologize, but thank you.
1: You don't have to apologize. That was your time to waste.
3: She thought she was going to be able to start over. Oh, I'm sorry.
4: That one won.
3: Yeah. We sorry, too. 10, 9, 8, 2.
4: We still count.
3: Right. 1, 2, 3, 4, 5, 6. $70 is not bad.
1: Not bad.
2: All right,
4: not bad.
2: That's cool.
4: Come on, Sierra.
2: I'll take that.
1: Yeah, go ahead and take that, sweetheart. $70
3: is
1: yours.
3: Pause. You have a wife.
1: Congratulations on that. Before we let you go, you got any last words, shout outs, or whatever?
2: Just shout out to my city. Shout out to my job, NCUS Tech. Come see us.
1: That's what it is. We appreciate you, babe. If you out there and you listening and you feel like you could do even a little bit better, text the word cash to 71007. You could be up next on $1,000 cash grab.
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0: 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The lowdown's coming up next. What are we talking about?
1: Looks like Blac Chyna is protecting her family by any means necessary, and I'm absolutely not talking about her mother. 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We'll talk all about it coming up in the lowdown.
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0: Of 855, Jay Sanders. 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So I believe my stepmother got like 10,000. 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And I wasn't even driving, I was in the back seat. So thank you, Jay Sanders. 330,000, I did. And listen, Julian has helped so many of my cousins and family members and friends over the years. 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
1: Yeah, you got that
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3: Is it Blac Chyna or Va Chyna?
4: No, you can't say that.
3: Va Chyna?
4: No, you can't say that.
3: What's wrong with saying Va Chyna?
4: Because I said it and you stole my joke. Okay, anyway. Let's talk about Kamora Lee Simmons. It looks like the thing that came out of her vagina is causing her some trouble, okay? Well, she allegedly is going through this whole divorce with her now, I guess, ex-husband, who is in jail, and he will be there for the next 2 years. Y'all know he did, like, that Ponzi scheme, dealing with all kind of things, including the money that they received from Russell Simmons. Yeah. Well, it looks like she is now correcting the fact that, remember, there was like that he was trying to get full custody of the kid. And I was like, how can he get full custody in jail? Well, they're saying it was an error on the behalf of the courts that he is not trying to get full custody. Obviously, you can't. She's not trying to give up custody.
3: Right.
4: None of those things. But what she is trying to do, which I found to be amusing, she's seeking spousal support and legal fees.
3: From the jail guy?
4: Yeah, I'm like, he in jail.
3: Right.
4: And that y'all had to borrow money from your ex-husband for him to keep going with his Ponzi schemes. Where the hell you think he getting money from? And what do you think you're going to get? Because if it's based off of salary.
3: Yeah.
4: He ain't got no salary.
5: He ain't got no salary.
3: Right.
4: Either way, Kamora Lee Simmons' taste in men is officially worse than anybody I know. Because it's all gone bad for her. Think about everybody she's married.
3: That's what happened when y'all women chase the money.
4: Well, who's y'all?
3: Y'all women.
4: Mm-mm. Okay, anyway, let's talk about Kevin Hart since you want to laugh. I feel like this is a good story for you. Ronnie James, uh-huh. He is the new sayer of who is allowed to be in nightclubs or not.
6: Mm-hmm. Last night I went out and Bronnie, LeBron James' son, is in the same, he's in the same club, and he goes, from across the room. Kev, I turn around and go, Bronny, he's like, what you doing here? And that's what I said, exactly. It's time to go.
4: Well, I know Kevin Hart got basically called out by Bronny in the middle of the club. Last but not least, Blac Chyna has done something I can finally get behind, okay? It looks like she decided to have her ex-boyfriend, Twin Hector, sign an NDA, and if he violated the NDA, he would have to pay $5 million. Hey, Blac Chyna, send me this NDA because I want it as well. Ooh. In this NDA, she let it be known, not only can you not discuss anything to do with my personal life, but my business operations, my children. Okay, I'm talking about the one with Tyga and the one with Rob Kardashian. And most of all, also don't talk about my mother, Tokyo Toni, because I know you're going to see a lot of stuff. Think about dating Blac Chyna and that now she's clean and sober. But when she wasn't, oh, you was getting all the tea in that house. Mm-hmm. Well, she's in court right now against her ex-boyfriend. And now this is all because she claims that he refused to leave her home, choked her, spat on her, all in front of her kids. Mm. And she wants that $5 million. Now, do I think this man has it? No. I don't think she's going to get any kind of milk because this is a civil case. But I do think it's smart in her case that she's seen a lot of things and knows to protect herself.
3: Absolutely.
4: Now that when she's in these relationships. But I, if I was her, the only thing I would have changed is you could go on and talk about Tokyo Toni because get that's her mama and all. She was on the internet.
3: Talk about her mother.
4: Listen, this is where her mother does stuff like this. She was on the internet arguing with Tia Kemp and she decided to put her legs behind her head when they said this.
7: And when I see you, it's the yeah, you know that. 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
0: When we come back, we're going to break it down, talk about it. 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
0: This is the Morning Hustle. L'Oreal, Kyle Santillan, Alton Walker.
3: Yep, we got some money. Text cash, C-A-S-H, to 71007.
0: All right, so this whole thing is based off the Kardashian women, right? They have a thing about sharing men?
3: That's what they're saying. There's a lot of rumors that they've been linked to similar men. I remember when The Game came out and said he had sex with more than one of them.
0: Dang.
3: There was like a rumor that Justin Bieber dabbled with two different Kardashians.
0: What'd he do?
3: Dabbled.
0: I bet he did.
3: Okay.
0: I mean,
3: there's a lot of rumors out there, but this one, there's actually something you could draw a line back to. Kendall Jenner, okay, there's been pictures that have resurfaced of her time that she spent with race car driver Lewis Hamilton. And if you've been paying attention to any headlines, you now know that Kim Kardashian has made her relationship with Lewis Hamilton public. It's official.
0: Wow.
3: The babies are around him and everything.
0: Lord, crazy.
3: So now people are like, wait a minute. Kim Kardashian is dating her younger sister's ex-boyfriend?
0: That's crazy.
3: And the answer is yes.
0: Yeah, that's crazy. I will say this, though. I think, like, you know what I mean? These celebrities, they be into other stuff because Diddy and his son,
3: Lori Harvey.
0: He stole Lori Harvey from his son.
3: You got the Jacksons. We know they share a baby mom.
0: Ain't that crazy?
3: It kind of reminds me of Soul Food when Terry stole.
4: Well, that was cheating, ain't it?
0: Yeah.
3: What do you mean? Y'all remember when Terry stole her boyfriend and then they got married? And then they had kids.
0: But I think, generally speaking, I don't think that's the way to go. I know I wouldn't want to find myself in that situation. You know
3: what I'm saying? Especially not a family member. But I'm going to be all the way honest with you. When I sit and really think about, do I really care about any of my exes? No. So you can have at it. Like, if you want to
0: You don't want your
3: a-
0: family member doing it, though.
3: I mean, I just won't speak to y'all.
4: It depends on that. Like, if it's high school, then... Yeah, I mean, that's high school, you know.
3: So you would date, like...
4: I don't let somebody date somebody that I went to high school
0: with. But you don't got no power over them
3: people?
0: Yeah,
3: what do you mean, like?
4: I'm letting them. Well, I'd mess it up.
3: But would you date somebody and said that, say one of your people's dated this person back in high school, would you wife them up now?
4: It depends on how close we are. If it's a best friend and we cool... I just can't do it. You know what I'm saying? Because, you know, we homies, man. And then if we ever get married, that dude got to be my best man.
0: See, I think there's also a difference, too. I do think that as immature as it might sound, there's a time period when guys are like, oh, I'm just trying to crack. Like, I know the homie hit, but I'm trying to see what's good. And I think that's a little different from, hey, look who my new girlfriend is, your ex-girlfriend.
3: Yeah, I mean, I will say this, though. I did date a guy in high school, and then his older brother tried to talk to me later on in life when I was like in my later 20s.
0: Yeah.
3: And I'm like, bro, you know I dated your little brother. And he's like, you were 16. You was 15. Like, that didn't count.
0: Right.
4: And I will say, I'm agree with Kyle now. If we just messed around and you just messed around with that girl, then it's she off a grab. Now, that ain't dating. Y'all just did something.
3: So maybe Kendall was just messing around.
4: Maybe that's what it was. Maybe it was just a mess around.
0: But
4: if it's a mess around, then it may be all right.
3: Now, if there's proof.
0: No, but see, here's the thing. Like, if they both messed around, right or wrong, whatever, they both messed around. But if one of them messed around, the other one can't wife up.
4: I was just messing around.
3: I'm pretty sure that there's somebody out there that is dating someone's ex and they're very happy right now. Or the opposite.
0: But I bet you they family, though. Whoever that person they were friends with, that relationship probably over.
3: You think so?
0: Yeah.
3: I don't know. Some people are very, like, forgive. Love is love, right? And if you ain't in love with them,
4: that ain't love. That's hate.
3: What if they know? Come on. So you don't think Lewis Hamilton and Kim could be in deep love because he's dating
0: Kendall?
3: No, I think
0: Lewis Hamilton playing. Lewis Hamilton, like, let me see how many Kardashians I could get.
3: You think so?
0: Hell yeah.
3: He not taking her serious.
0: Hell no.
4: Nah, just,
3: I feel like once you go around somebody's kids, it's
0: he gonna
3: serious.
0: Be going like Pete Davidson in a few watch.
3: We'll see.
0: All right, well, hustlers, what do y'all say, man? Is your ex off limits, or once you're done with them, they can have them? You know what I'm saying? 866-HUSTLE-8, 866-487-8538. Let's talk.
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1: Yes.
0: What's happening?
1: Not much. How are you?
0: Man, we good. We trying to see if you trying to get this money today. This $1,000.
2: Did he just call you Ashy?
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5: 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Y'all already know. 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
6: You know how people say music can take you right back to a moment in your life? 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
1: An independent autopsy report is adding new questions about the death of 18-year-old Nolan Wells. Pathologist Dr. Roger Mitchell performed the autopsy and said he couldn't determine the cause of death because certain organs were not included with Nolan Wells' body. Family attorney Ben Crump held a news conference yesterday.
2: This pathologist cannot rule out if any intervening non-accidental factors contributed to or caused the death of Nolan Wells. Understand, he said based on the examination of the body, he cannot rule out foul play.
1: The pathologist noted that there was discoloration of soft tissue in the back of Nolan's head. There is a $125,000 reward for information leading to an arrest. The reward is funded by Reverend Al Sharpton, producer Tyler Perry, and former NFL player Terrell Owens. I'm Denise Dunbar on Atlanta's number one hip-hop station and the new home of the Morning Hustle, Hot 107.9.
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5: 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Mm-hmm. 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
3: Top of that $1,000 cash grab, we got Ashley representing Woo! Fort Lauderdale on the line.
4: Yes, sir.
3: What up, Ash?
5: Hey.
3: Come on, man. How well do you think you're going to do today? Give me a prediction.
5: I'm going to get it.
3: You're going to get it.
4: All right.
3: She's confident. I like that, okay? Here's the deal. You got 60 seconds to answer 10 questions. For every correct answer, we'll give you $10. Get all 10 right, you get $1,000. If you don't know an answer, you can say pass. We'll come back to that question as long as we have time. And make sure the answer you give is the one that you want, because we have to go with your first response. And our judges, Big Med, don't play about that. Okay, Ashley?
5: Sounds great.
3: All right, cool. Now that we got that out the way, we're trying to hook you up with a free answer. Lo, what you got for her?
6: That answer is going to be Cambrera.
5: Okay.
3: All right, cool. You got that, and I got 60 seconds on the clock. So when you're ready to go, say, I'm ready, Kyle.
5: I'm ready, Kyle.
3: The clock begins at 3, 2, 1. Here we go. What is 90 minus 25?
5: 90 minus 25.
4: It's going to be close to the time that you got.
3: You can pass. 60. Huh?
5: 65.
3: Spell the word chair.
6: You better be quiet, Alton.
5: S-H-E-R-R-I-F. What did you say? Sheriff or chair?
3: Chair. Spell the word chair.
5: C-H-A-I-R.
3: Okay, there we go. Which of these massive oceans borders the United States on the East Coast? The Pacific, Atlantic, or Indian Ocean?
5: The Atlantic.
3: Which historic year did the United States formally declare independence from Great Britain?
5: 1492.
3: What's the capital city of the state of Florida?
5: Tallahassee.
3: How many years are in a single decade? 5, 10, or 100?
5: 100.
3: What's the capital city of the country of Australia?
5: Pass.
3: What chemical gas is the most abundant element found inside of Earth's atmosphere? Which gas?
5: Oxygen.
3: Which of these numbers is an even number? 7, 8, or 9?
5: 8.
3: Time.
6: Yo, okay,
4: you
6: Ashley.
4: Up, man.
6: All right.
3: What? I messed her up.
6: I mean, yeah, it was Alton's fault from the beginning. And I'm going to tell you how it was Alton's fault. Once he started saying things at the very first question when you had already said 65, I think it's his fault, and I think he owes you some money. But, you know, you didn't do terrible, but I'm going to help you out. This one was cute. In what historic year did the United States formally declare its independence from Great Britain? You said 1942. That's when.
4: 1492.
6: I mean, sorry. You said.
4: I know why you want 1942.
3: She's a liquor drinker, ain't she?
4: Norio got liquor on her mind.
6: Yes, I do. At this point, I do need a little drink.
3: That's funny.
6: Okay, well, you said 1492, and that's when Columbus sailed the ocean blue.
3: That's right.
6: Okay, but it was 1776 is when they declared their independence from Great Britain. Okay, now, how many years are in a decade? We were looking for 10. Deca. Yeah, deca. I gave you this answer.
4: What were we looking for?
6: Deca. That means 10.
5: Are
4: you said deck.
6: Yeah, DECA.
4: Oh, yeah, it's short for deck.
3: Right. Careful now.
6: No, these... Never mind. I'm going to stop. Okay, the capital city of the country of Australia. I gave you this. Cambria. Yeah. Cambria. I thought you was looking for your paper that you wrote it down on because it sounded like you was moving around, but I guess not. You were close, but no cigar here. Which chemical gas is the most abundant element found inside of the Earth's atmosphere? And that's nitrogen. Everything else you got right, which is 1, 2, 3, 4, 5. $50 is not bad.
4: That ain't bad.
3: Not bad. You just took a long time on that first math
6: yeah,
3: problem.
6: Yeah, because of Alton.
3: Yeah.
4: I'm surprised y'all let her get number two. She gonna act like she heard
6: sheriff. She said sheriff.
4: She act like she heard sheriff.
3: But she said,
4: you
3: said chair or sheriff.
6: When she said S, we knew that she didn't hear chair.
7: Right.
6: Yeah. Like, come on.
4: She heard chair.
6: Unless it was you.
3: All right, Ashley, I'll tell you what. $50, though, that's not too bad today. Congratulations on that, okay?
6: That was pretty good. With Alton messing her up and all.
3: You got any shout-outs?
5: Shout out to you guys for being the best.
3: Come on,
6: man. Thank you, man. And she's still sweet.
3: She is.
6: I would have been like, shout out to you too.
3: We appreciate you, Ashley. For anybody else that wants to get down with the cash grab, try it, man. Shoot us a text. Text the word cash to 71007. You could be up next. Woo! On a Morning Hustle.
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0: 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L'Oreal, Kyle Santilli, and Alton Walker. Nello Now's up next.
1: Well, it looks like love is going to be in the air, whether y'all like it or not. 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
10: This ain't funny, so don't you dare laugh.
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3: 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L'Oreal, Kyle, Santilli, and Alton Walker. We're talking about that time where you unexpectedly got caught into something that you didn't mean to happen. Like, somebody might have got you in a position where you're dealing with something that you wasn't ready for.
1: You know, they got you messed up. I don't like, you know who does this, and I love her to death, but Tamar, she'll be like, come pick me up. And there'll be like two other people, and next thing you know, they trying to hop in the car. So just because of her, I just switched my car, and I got a two-seater. 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
0: I mean, the Kardashians are who they are. And sometimes they like to share men, it looks like, yes?
1: I mean, that's what they say. You know, Kendall, she allegedly was dating Lewis Hamilton, the race car driver, once upon a time. Kim Kardashian just came out and said the two of them are together. They got a really public relationship now. And I guess she just didn't care that he used to date her little sister.
0: Did he stole Laura Harvey from his son?
2: I don't know if he stole her, but
1: they shared her in some kind of capacity. Yeah, we've seen this. Okay,
0: so what happened with you? Because you were saying something happened.
1: Oh, I ain't say family though. I just said somebody that I used to know before. I was cool with the girl, and she liked this guy. I guess they started dating in some capacity. I actually met his friend, and I went on a date with him, and I didn't like him. So years later, me and the guy that she dated end up working together. And we were real cool for like a good 2 years. And I don't know what happened within those 2 years, but I guess feelings grew somewhere, somehow. And we started dating, which I didn't... I was hesitant because she dated... Well, she didn't... She slept with him a lot of times.
0: So
1: not dating, but like they had sex. Like they she wasn't his girlfriend. Either way, me and him started actually dating, living together, everything. And I mean, the only thing I regret is like not being upfront about it. But I think the reason why I didn't is because me and her had stopped being friends. So I didn't feel like I had to call and tell her. So when we saw each other again, she like felt a way about it.
0: But y'all wasn't talking.
1: We weren't really friends anymore, you know? So, but it is what it is. Like, it is wrong. And it wasn't a good relationship.
0: I mean, some people would say that was in the past. So maybe you wasn't wrong. We'll see.
1: I think I was wrong for not talking to her about it.
0: 866 866-487-8538. Desmond, what happened with your situation?
3: Hey, I put it like this. I say if they had sexual contact, you know, if they don't touch sexually before then, I say no, let it go, because people get around each other and they start back, you know, rekindling feelings. Though I personally wouldn't want to be with nobody that one of my partners I'm been with, and you know, later on down the line, y'all somewhere chilling and they looking at each other and they start back getting feelings for each other, and they say, you know, hey, they back in the sheet while you at work somewhere. So I say if somebody else had them, let them go, man. There's enough people out here for everybody.
0: Desmond said the opposite of what you said.
1: I'm like, wait a minute. Wouldn't they, if they wanted to be together, they could go be together whenever they want to.
0: Yeah.
1: Just because
0: you
1: messing with them too don't mean.
0: Sometimes people's jealousy causes them to act certain ways.
2: But when you see that person, you do think, dang.
0: Yeah. I remember. Every dude is like, I can get my ex.
1: And the woman probably ain't even looking at you like, oh, we slept together? I forgot.
0: 866-487-8538. What do y'all say, man? Is somebody that used to date your people, your sister, your homie, your friend, your partner, like my man Desmond said, are they off limits or no?
4: It's the wake up. It's the morning hustle.
5: I'm a hustler, homie.
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0: Some people trying to join the gang gang by dating your ex.
2: That may be another app. Date My Ex. Mm. I may make that app.
0: You should make that up. People will do it.
2: People will do it, too.
0: All right, so it's once your friends, your homies, your relatives dated somebody, are they off limits for you and vice versa, man? 866-HUSTLE-8, 866-487-8538. Bryce, how you feel about it, man? They off limits for you?
3: So my exes are not off limits. Love who you love. That's all on you.
1: Yeah, I'm done with it. You can have it at this point.
2: Yeah. Especially if I'm married with kids and stuff like that, definitely.
1: Yeah, because that's weird as hell for you to try to hold on to somebody and stop love. I mean, that's on you if you want to feel awkward at Thanksgiving.
0: But what if that is like your best friend, your people? Now that person that was your ex got to be around because they around with your friend.
2: Once I'm married with kids, anybody I dated before, y'all can have them. Like, I shouldn't even have those feelings no more.
1: Good job, Alton. Finally.
2: I shouldn't. It'd be the one that licked that.
0: Hey, all right. 866-HUSTLE-8. 866-487-8538. All right. We need to cleanse our mental palates. Someone to hustle.
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4: We gave away some more Buju Banton tickets.
3: Look, this is the last chance. The show is Saturday. So we trying to get you right with these tickets. And it's going to be Thursday, so we got you.
4: Yeah, that Friday Eve, we're kicking off the weekend. It's officially the first day of Leo season. Mm-hmm. And I got a way you can meet and greet with Buju Banton.
3: Look, so tap.

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2: We are, and we got some money, $1,000 to be exact. All you got to do is text CASH, C-A-S-H, to 71007.
1: All right, man. Are exes off limits? We're talking about people maybe that you dated in the past. Like, would you be okay if your sister or your brother popped up dating them now? You know what I mean? Your best friend, your homies, and all that.
2: Well, how do you think Kendall feels now that she has to see Kim running around with her ex, Lewis Hamilton? Do you think she feels some kind of
1: No, the Kardashians are different. I think that's part of their game plan, divide and conquer men. You know what I mean? Like,
2: it's like, as long as we making some kind of money off of them, you feel me?
1: I don't think they got no feelings about it.
2: That's actually not a bad thought.
1: Okay. All right, Hustlers, what about y'all, man? 866-HUSTLE-8, 866-487-8538. Shantae is on the line. What'd you say, babe?
3: Okay, so when I was in high school, right after high school, I was dating this guy. We worked at the same place. Okay, so years went on or whatever. I got married. He actually started dating my sister. They actually ended up getting married, and it wasn't a very good marriage. And, like, they're still married today, but I'm currently taking care of her. I'm currently her caretaker.
2: Which means you still got to deal with him in some capacity.
1: Right.
2: And I would hate that for me.
1: That sounded weird. I guess maybe they're separated, but not divorced.
4: They still married and not divorced. I got confused, too. She's like, I'm caretaker.
1: Okay. Right. I guess he didn't do his job as a husband, so he out of there.
4: Well.
2: Yeah. Oh, no, he realized he had to do more work than he signed up for.
1: Maybe.
2: Caretaker. Damn, I needed more on that.
4: I wanted more on that, too.
1: I know. All right, well, let's keep it going. We got somebody else holding on the line. Tasha, what you say?
5: So I'm dealing with a situation right now where my best friend have a best friend, and she and I are not really close. But the best friend is dating somebody I dated when I was in college. So my best friend, you know, she asked my best friend, like, hey, do you know that they were dating? And she was like, no, let me ask her. So she asked me, and I told her, yeah, we dated when we were in college. And, you know, we don't talk anymore, but we still follow each other. He liked my stuff on social media and all of that. So now they're in a relationship. And she said, well, she's not my best friend. She's just my best friend's best friend.
1: Right.
5: And now she feels weird because we're still following each other on social media. So, yeah, I do believe that exes are off limit, especially even if we're not like best friends or close friends. If we have mutual friends and we're in the same circle, it's off limits, because now when I come around, you're going to feel some type of way because you're going to really feel the chemistry that me and him once had, and you're going to be uncomfortable. So, yeah, exes are off limits.
1: That's
2: it's crazy.
1: Little different, though, because them two aren't directly friends.
2: Yeah, but you're still friend adjacent.
1: They're friend adjacent, right. Right.
2: I just think it's so crazy how women, we're so accepting versus men. I remember with Ray J and Danger, she smashed a homie. Remember that?
4: Oh,
2: he was taking her serious at first, so he found out she slept with one of his friends. And then after that.
1: Yeah, we're done after that.
2: Yeah, so it's like, but with women, like, we are forgiving and be like, go ahead and you go on and try it. If love is love,
1: right.
2: Y'all don't do that. You be like, oh, you mess with her?
1: Yeah.
2: Nah, she done.
4: Some of my friends, if I ever find out you mess with them, I'm done.
1: Yeah.
4: It's just they nasty.
2: Yeah.
4: I know them.
2: Is that what it is? Is it because you know their business?
1: And I think people forget men and women are naturally opposites, all right? So we're not going to have the same outlook on things.
4: Like, your girl, you be like, oh, she's good. But man, you find out, you be like, yuck.
1: Yeah.
4: Some of my homeboys, I'm like, I hope you got tetanus shot.
2: Oh, no.
4: You need to go to the vet.
2: Because you know all his smoke. Oh,
4: you need to go to the vet.
1: Exactly.
4: You need to go to the
2: vet. That is crazy. You're like, I wouldn't touch.
4: Man, I don't even eat after this dude. I don't.
1: Right.
2: Okay, now I can see that.
1: Nah, perfect point, bro. Perfect point. All right, if you didn't get through the phone lines, you know what to do. Hit us up on that app. Download the Morning Hustle app. Shoot us a voice note. All right, we're getting ready for the lowdown. Coming up next, what we got?
2: Well, it looks like Skilla Baby is opening up about some things that happened in his past. And Mike Epps is saying if they're in jail, let them stay there. Well, kinda. That's not really what he's... Well, I'll tell you all about it coming up in a lowdown.
1: Stick around. That's on the way. It's the Morning Hustle.
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1: 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Lowdown's up next. What we got?
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3: Looks like Skilla Baby's keeping it real. Let's talk about it.
4: And we will get into that in just a second. First, there's a clip that's resurfacing from Mike Epps. I wonder if y'all agree with him and if he's making a good point when it comes to people celebrating those who are in jail or, like, you know, free so-and-so, or even when they get out.
5: Those are the wrong journeys to celebrate, young man. There's no reward for coming home after 30 years. You don't get no care package. You are a failure. Get your ass out here and help these kids. Pay that back forward. That's the reward.
4: So some people do. They come home and they're like, oh, you know, he ain't do nothing for me when I got home. And it's like, you put yourself in jail. Like, yeah. I know a lot of times there are people that when they're out, they help a lot of people. And I guess they feel like certain folks should be obligated to help them. But, I mean, I never looked at it like the way he's planning it and panning it out, because I've had family in jail since I was a baby, and I've been going to visit them since I was young. But I kind of understand where he's coming from with this.
6: I feel like it applies to some people, not others. You know what I mean? Like, I feel like there's some people that, for whatever reason, they look up to going to jail and doing all that crazy stuff. But I also know how unfair the system is and how many of us get caught up in it that shouldn't be there. So yeah. I don't think that would apply to those people.
7: Yeah, I definitely ain't throwing no party.
4: Yeah, party is wild. We've never thrown no party. It's like, welcome home, bro.
7: For you coming home from jail. Nah, go in the room.
6: Go in the room. You still got a room?
4: That's like a party in itself. Let's talk about Tyrese Halliburton, the NBA player. He is a newly married man. He married his white wife, Jay Jones. Remember, I had to say that.
7: You don't remember
4: when he got caught in Paris and he had like the truck full of snow bunnies? Or whatever, and they were like, look at our NBA players, look at them. So this is news. Why? Because 1 month ago, they went to St. Bart, and during the woman's bachelorette party, her best friend died. Okay, apparently it was health issues or whatever the case, but she gonna be with the Lord. So they, I guess, pushed the wedding back a little bit because of it.
7: Yeah,
4: so
7: you definitely
4: just
7: gotta do that.
4: 1 month after the anniversary of the friend's death, they decided to get married. How long should you wait? I feel like that just puts I feel like we gotta wait till at least next year. Because now it's just, one, I'm sad. Mm-hmm. Two, every time I think of wedding, I'm going to think about my friend dying on my damn bachelorette party.
6: Yeah. You got to do a whole other bachelorette party to erase the first one.
4: I agree with that. Like, I'm not even trying to be funny at all. Like, it seems morbid to me. And then I would start thinking, like, is this a sign? Like, because they're 26 years old. These are young people, you know? Yeah. What would you have done?
7: I'm definitely probably not going to any other bachelorette party with you.
6: No, you got to.
7: No, even if she did another one, I wouldn't be there. I'm like, I'm good. So go ahead.
4: You saw what happened at the last one.
7: I'm kind of skeptical coming to your wedding now. Like, I don't know.
4: Well, congratulations to these two. Last but not least, Skilla Baby. He's opening up for the first time about the shooting. Now, remember, he got shot and people was praying for him, child. They were saying he wasn't doing well. But he's saying that that wasn't even worse than some of the things he dealt with just on his own mentally.
8: People think that I don't go through mental problems. My mental health problems is worse than this shot. I be crying when it comes to God. I got a timer 5 times a day to pray. I'm forcing myself to be more consistent.
4: Yeah, he said until he got shot, he didn't even realize he was going through depression. That's the crazy thing. And they say that, like, in our community, that we don't take mental health seriously. You know, we act like it's not such a big thing, but you do need to take care of yourself. Apparently, he found out he was sick in some kind of capacity, and it really took a toll on his mental. So,
7: I mean, if you want to get shot before your mental health, then, yeah, he's going through. Because I just say, just shoot me.
4: What?
6: What are you saying?
4: Sometimes I want to shoot you, Alvin.
7: I'd rather get shot to go through mental. All right. He chose a bullet. He's like, man,
4: I think both are pretty equally bad, okay? He has the full conversation.
6: I don't think he jumped in front of a bullet on purpose.
4: Speaking with Pretty V, that's coming out later
6: I'm
4: on.
6: Confused.
4: And I'm L'Oreal. That's the lowdown. You can follow me at Star L'Oreal. L-O-R-E-L. Morning Hustle Show.
6: All right, stick around. Santilli News You Could Use is on the way. Big bill passes in the House yesterday that has some people giving a side eye to the relationship between the U.S. and Israel. We'll talk about it when we come back.
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21: Let's get into the Santilli news you could use. First and foremost, I don't even know why this is news. Who is doing this? The TSA has clarified some guidelines when it comes to packing and using hammocks in airports. What the hell does that even mean? Like, who's partnering up?
25: White people.
21: They putting up hammocks in airports?
25: Yes, if they got to wait long, if they have to wait for, like, especially overnight, they had to stay or delay, they do that.
22: I haven't seen that. I've seen them lay right on the damn ground.
25: I've seen them do that too.
21: Yeah, I see that. People laying on the ground. All right, well, there's some new guys. I'm not even getting into all the guidelines because y'all ridiculous for even doing that. Yeah. Look it up if you're interested.
22: I don't get in hammocks. Last time I was in a hammock, I fell. And, like, real bad. Like, it hurt myself.
21: See what happens? All right, Hunter Biden. We all know Hunter Biden, the son of Joe Biden. He was under a lot of scrutiny, especially from the Trump administration. But he's out firing back against Republican and those in politics. And when he's talking about why there's always so much pushback on gay rights in the U.S., and I mean, especially from certain politicians, he says it's kind of like, you know, throwing a rock and hiding your hand because they're the ones running government.
26: Everybody knows there is like this closeted gay mafia, largely Republican, that exists in Washington, D.C., and everybody knows every single one of them. That internal conflict creates so much vitriol inside a person that they take it out on the rest of the world.
27: Lindsey Graham?
26: Yeah, of course.
27: Yeah.
21: Yeah, right. Of course, yeah.
22: He's one.
21: Yeah.
22: Isn't Donald Trump in there as well?
21: He probably is, right?
25: I feel like any man that comes have so much anger at the gay community, you're gay.
21: Yeah.
25: You just don't want to, because I'm like, why are you so mad?
21: Angry, right.
22: You know, maybe saying that about Boosie, but I don't know.
21: I don't think Boosie shows anger, though.
22: Yes, he does.
21: He's opinionated, but I think there's a difference between being opinionated and being angry.
22: Oh, he's been very angry about the situation, even down to nail polish, to the point where Mike Tyson pressed him about it and was like, are you a homosexual? Because you really always have something to say.
21: I don't know. I see it differently. But all right, moving on.
22: I guess me and Mike Tyson are the only two.
21: Now, this is a big deal. Yesterday, the Republicans in the House of Representatives passed a massive $1.15 trillion military spending package. Everybody knows that this war is not supposed to be going on this long or happening in the first place. And we all know that all these programs are getting shut down around the country, but they passed $1.1 trillion for this military spending package. The sad part about it is it's largely a Republican bill, but six Democrats signed on in favor of it as well. The vote won 216 to 212. Now, one of the other things about this bill that has some people upset is there's the National Defense Authoritarian Act. I believe that's how you say it. And it's a reflection of Trump's request for the money. But there's a provision in there that's going to unite the military access between the United States and Israel. And a lot of people are upset about that. Republican Representative Thomas Massie says, let's hope this fails in the Senate because Section 209 is a betrayal of our sovereignty, because why would we be sharing military secrets with Israel? And of course, that feeds right into the whole narrative of Israel controls the United States of America, and a lot of people are upset about that. So now this bill moves on to the Senate, and they're saying, oh, the Senate is more likely to pass this bill than the House actually was, and Donald Trump has already said that if it reaches his desk, he's signing it. And it also includes his Save America Act that he's been campaigning for a long time now. So, yeah, I don't know.
25: 1.15 trillion.
21: 1.15. Meanwhile, we were just talking about not too long ago in Miami's, you know, school programs cutting out free meals for
25: right,
21: kids.
25: Right, free meals, yeah.
21: You understand what I'm saying?
25: Yeah.
21: So, crazy situation. The war's still going on. Congress is still doing dumb-ish, and the government is out of control. All right. Yeah. Follow up on these stories and more at themorninghustle.com. 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

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Somebody tell them people Mr. Him is here. Whoa, whoa, whoa, whoa, whoa. Mr. Him is here.

0: Put me in a place on the map, cause I'm him. 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Somebody tell them people Mr. Hem is here.
1: Whoa, whoa, whoa, whoa, whoa, whoa.
0: Mr. Hem is here.
1: Whoa, whoa, whoa, whoa, whoa, whoa.
0: Mr. Hem.

0: Yeah, baby, it's the Morning Hustle. L'Oreal, Kyle Santillan, Alton Walker.
1: Money is what a lot of people are talking about right now because there is a lack out there. So if you can use an extra couple dollars in your pocket, text CASH, that's C-A-S-H, to 71007.
0: Absolutely. All right, man, make sure y'all tap in with us tomorrow. Guest on the show, very funny brothers, Lil Rel and Carlos Miller are going to join us tomorrow. Yeah. Talking about their new movie in theaters tomorrow called Haunted Heist. We'll hear all about that. And Bambi, you all know Bambi, formerly of Love & Hip Hop Atlanta. She's going to be our Hustle of the Week, yes?
1: Yeah, the Bam. She's going to come by, talk about her new fitness studio, and of course, some of the drama we've been seeing online.
0: So tomorrow's going to be action-packed. Make sure you lock in with us and enjoy it as we get into the weekend. If you want to get with us throughout the day today, how can I get with you, L'Oreal? What's happening?
1: Starring L'Oreal, S-T-A-R-R-I-N-G-L-O-R-E-L, Atlanta. I will be in these streets. On Saturday, it's a back-to-school event. Hit me up, and I'll let you know exactly where it is. But just pay attention to my social media, because I'm definitely going to post the location and all that good stuff.
0: Yeah.
1: Alton.
2: Alton Walker Show. Now you got to spell it out. Alton Walker Show. Same thing, though. I got some back-to-school event that I'll be at, too. So, again,
1: is it
2: DeKalb County and Stone? I went to Stone Mountain, so if you're in that area, you know, we got a back-to-school event going on out there, too, that I'll be hanging out this weekend, this Saturday.
1: Let me make sure I go by there and spray you up.
2: Yeah, we're going to give it out all them clear book bags that y'all be looking for.
1: Is that the only book bags they're allowed to have?
2: They only have clear book bags now.
1: Yep. I mean, yeah, because I don't trust these kids either.
2: Yep.
1: They should have clear pockets. I want to see anything that's going on. You don't trust y'all.
0: Exactly.

0: he's been doing with Winston-Salem State University. Yo, we on a run right now with athletics. Don't get it twisted. Huh? Come on. Our women going to the NCAA. You know what I'm saying? The women's flag football team winning the championship. You know what I mean?
1: They can't see Payne College, though. I know that.
0: Huh? You can't see a team that don't have a team. Yeah. So shout out to Winston-Salem State University Athletics. Had a good time hanging out with them yesterday. Follow me on the gram at Radio King Kyle. Hit me up there anytime. And, of course, follow

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0: 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I woke up a couple meal on my.
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It is Atlanta's number one hip-hop station, Hot 107.9, My Asia in the midday. We are almost to the weekend, literally less than 24 hours away. So look, I got to tell you about the back-to-school events we have coming up. Also, myself, L'Oreal, who else? Alton Walker. We were doing the Meek Meek Challenge on the Morning Hustle Show on Instagram on their page. So go check that out because me and L'Oreal and Ari Kari, we almost knocked Alton Walker out. Let me tell you, make sure you are tapped in to everything they have going on social media. Here's Young Miami. Spin that. 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

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And number one for Salem High. 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Yeah. 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

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It's My Asia in the Midday. Now, look, let me tell you something. I used to play basketball. I mean, from elementary, middle, high school. So this is for my basketball fans. I got details coming up in 6 minutes.

0: Atlanta's number one hip-hop station, Hot 107.9. It's My Asia in the Midday. And I got something for all my basketball fans out there. Have you ever heard of the ABL Summer Pro-Am League? Well, it's something they do every single week, every single weekend during the summer. I mean, the top cities, hoopers in the city, Saturdays and Sundays. They started this about, I want to say, 3 weeks ago. Well, it's still going on. You still got time to pull up and see all the action. It's going to be at KIPP Atlanta Collegiate, located at 98 Anderson Avenue. Admission is 1,000% free. Now, what I believe in, I believe that I should get out there because and come out of retirement, y'all. I used to hoop in elementary, middle, high school. I did AAU. I even took this thing to college. I did 2 years of college basketball. So maybe I should join the league next year. I don't know. My knee's bad, though. But make sure y'all pull up. KIPP Atlanta Collegiate, 98 Anderson Avenue, Northwest. Let's tap into the weather report.
1: I'm Jesse McNeil, meteorologist for 11.9 News. Heat and humidity continues this afternoon. It's going to be another day with a mix of sun and clouds, and highs will be around the 90-degree mark. The heat index will reach the upper 90s. Look for scattered showers and thunderstorms mainly during the afternoon. The rainfall becomes a little bit more widespread on Friday. We'll have about a 50% chance. That'll be during the afternoon as well. Highs will be in the 80s. The rain chance lowers over the weekend, but it continues and even lower as we head into next week. And with the low rain chances next week, the temperatures will return back to the 90s. I'm meteorologist Chesley McNeil with your 11 Life Weather Impact Team. Enjoy today. Here at Urban

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nothing about a conservative regular girl that still can beat up chairs. Thorough as f- don't need your chairs. Psychic can reach your chairs. Zodiac sign, it must be a Gemini moon, cause we about to go half. Mistakenly, nobody been in a bag, but how many bodies done been in her?

0: It's obvious you don't want to go on this cruise because you ain't signed up yet. It is Atlanta's number one hip-hop station, Hot 107.9, My Asia in the Midday. And yep, I am talking about the One Voyage Cruise, okay? It's 6 nights of endless fun, entertainment. I'm talking about performances, parties, and of course, it's some water on the boat too. Now, if you want to join the One Voyage Cruise this year, it's at the end of, I believe it's September, October. 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Now, T.I. is going to be there, Eric Benet, Keith Sweat, Rick Ross. It's all hosted by Ricky Smiley, and you know he's bringing his partner to them, D.L. Hughley. This boat is going to be loaded, okay? Call 214-495-1963. And then when you book, do not forget to use the code ATL. Now, this is all sponsored by the UNCF, so go ahead and lock in your cabin right now. I'm going to give you more details about that later on. Tucson just walked in the building. We got to get ready for that daily dish, so he's coming up in 11 o'clock hour. It's hot.
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3: Yo, y'all know what I heard? I heard that Kim Kardashian is dating Kendall Jenner's ex. You know who it is?
4: Somebody black.
3: Lewis Hamilton. How did you know?
5: There's always somebody black.
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3: 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Ain't that nasty as hell?
7: I thought y'all women ain't move like that. 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
3: I said Kardashians. You said women. Two different things.
7: Well, chime in, hustlers, man. 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Are your exes off limits? 866-HUSTLE-8, 866-487-

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0: 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It's My Asia in the midday. You know the 11 o'clock hour is all about the Daily Dish with Toussaint.
1: Hey, y'all. 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
0: 11:25. It's hot.

0: 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Somebody tell them people Mr. Hem is here.
1: Whoa, whoa, whoa, whoa, whoa.
0: Mr. Hem.

0: 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Somebody tell them people Mr. Hem is here.
1: Whoa, whoa, whoa, whoa, whoa, whoa.
0: Mr. Hem is here.
1: Whoa, whoa, whoa, whoa, whoa, whoa.
0: Mr. Hem.
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2: 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Well, all that is coming up on the Daily Dish at 11:25. We got about 6 minutes. 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

0: 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It's My Asia in the Midday. 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
1: We wanted to send our prayer angels to Nivea. Now, she was on Cadillac, I think it's called Cadillac Car, Chronicle. Where they, Cadillac Chronicles, mm-hmm. Yes, where they sit in the car and they sing and things like that. So Nivea, he asked her what's one thing that she's thankful for. Mm-hmm. And she said she's thankful for life. She said that she has leukemia and she found out earlier this year. And she said she has been going through treatment. Treatment has been going well. And she said that she just thankful for life. She says she's going to start doing more things. Like, I think she said she wanted to do audio engineering, and she mm-hmm. said she's going to get into that and just taking on every opportunity and just being thankful and spending time with her kids and things like
0: prayers,
1: that. So
0: prayers up for Nivea. Because yes. My father passed away from colon cancer, and I don't wish colon cancer or any Mm-mm. cancer, Mm-mm. leukemia, breast, it doesn't matter on anybody. So
1: get that
0: she
1: cancer
0: gonna beat
1: out
0: that.
1: Of there. Yeah, she gonna beat that. Mm-hmm. Speaking of beat that, now my girl Cardi B, I do think that you can't choose the men that you date, but she says she knows she need to date better men, but she says she's not going to stop dating, mm-hmm. and she's just going to keep it out of the public, like the mm-hmm. public speculating.
0: Yeah, be more private.
1: Uh-huh. So she says she did want to do that. So it's crazy that she's talking about men and she have sons that she's raising. Here's a little advice she has for them.
4: I don't let my sons have girlfriends and everything. However, if my sons ever tell me that they have a girl pregnant, that is the day. I'm not the type of mom that is like, no, you can't have girls over and everything. I'm not that type of mom. But the day that you tell me that you got a girl pregnant, it will be the day that you will have to get the out of my house. And it's not because I'm mean. It's because once you make grown man decisions, you have to be a man.
0: You know, I agree 1,000%. I definitely believe that if I have a son and he gets a woman pregnant, it's time to go ahead and start planning to move out, start your family, you know, building your money up. I don't care if it was a mistake.
1: Yes.
0: I'm going to support as a TT, as a grandma, whatever you want to call me. But I still think, like, it's going to be time for you to get out and figure out what that looks like.
1: Okay, so my thing is, it's all about the upbringing. If the upbringing is strong, secure, if I instill in you that you should not be out there doing X, Y, and Z, and if you are doing X, Y, and Z, protect yourself. Like, don't bring nothing, no babies or nothing back. Mm-hmm. You know, if that was the conversation, then if I know that I instilled that into you, mm-hmm. then it's time for you to be a grown man.
0: Well, let's take it to the phone lines. Call us up right now. Do y'all agree with Cardi B? Are you kicking your sons out if they get somebody pregnant early, rather than 17? 18-404-741-1079. We got a question for the culture.
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9: May we please pause for a minute of prayer. Oh dear God, creator of the entire universe, we stop what we are doing to say thank you and to let you know that we appreciate having you in our lives. Because of our belief in you, God, our understanding of your greatness and your mercy, and most importantly, our witnessing of your awesome power and unlimited ability, we know that you can empower us to accomplish that which may appear impossible. You did not let the sea stop Moses. You parted the waters. You did not allow the wall to stop Joshua. You made the wall come tumbling down. You didn't allow the giant to stop David. And you didn't even allow death to stop Jesus, who we all know is still teaching as strong as ever. So all that we ask of you today, dear God, is to please help us to never forget that for with you, our God, nothing is impossible. Hallelujah and amen.
10: Come in.
11: Uncle Jay, can you tell me another Claret story, please?
10: Okay, you ready?
11: Yeah.
12: Here we go.
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11: Did she call 855 Jay Sanders?
10: No, she didn't call me.
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11: She didn't?
10: Nope.
11: What happened then?
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10: Now listen.
12: This ain't funny, so don't you dare laugh.
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11: Wow.
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0: My Asia in the Midday on Atlanta's number one hip hop station, Hot 107.9. We just wrapped up the Deadly Dish with Toussaint talking about Cardi B, who said that if her son has a kid early while he's still living with her, then he got to go.
1: Mm-hmm. She giving him the boot now. So I was in the comments.

0: get
1: no,
0: curious.
1: That's people mindset. That's what they. That's what people are trained to think. Cardi B could very much well be having the influence on her child, where it's like, oh, we don't do that. When you go out there, we don't sleep around. You don't, just because someone is your girlfriend, I don't mean you got to sleep with them.
0: Okay, well, Toussaint, we appreciate you. Tell everybody where to follow you.
1: Yes, y'all. If y'all want to follow me, then you can follow me at TUSLENJEWELL. That's everywhere, y'all. And I love y'all.
0: You know, we got to get ready for that lemon pepper lunch mix. DJ Monet just walked in the studio. So we're going to let her get set up, and then she going up. She going crazy in the 12 o'clock hour. It's hot.
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4: 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Let's get it.

That new Baby Chief Do It. ATL Skate Vibes. It's the Lemon Pepper Lunch Mix. DJ Monet. My Asia Simone. 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

DJ Monet, my age is Simone. They said that Eastside tapped in, baby.

What it do, Atlanta? It's your boy Fat Smack, and this lemon pepper lunch mixed with my Asia, Simone, on Hot 107.9. I like my lemon pepper wing with a little dazzle of that hot stuff on there. You know what I'm talking about? You dig.

0: Atlanta's number one hip-hop station, Hot 107.9, My Asia in the Midday. That is DJ Monet in the Lemon Pepper Lunch Mix. She is not done yet. Monet, I got a question, though.
1: I'm ready.
0: You are really putting on for the city. You are really putting on for the ladies. What does it take to be one of the hottest female DJs to ever grace this planet?
1: You know, My Asia, that's a good question.
0: Tell me, what do they got to do?
1: You just got a tunnel vision. You got to lock in, set a goal, and... I just want to be the best.
0: Shout out three other dope female DJs that we need to know about. Give me one.
1: Okay, nah, I got three.
0: Okay.
1: We're going to go my sis, C. Watts.
0: Okay.
1: We're going to go so many. Sugar Shay.
0: Okay.
1: Stormy.
0: Ooh, that's a power lineup in the city. Well, tell everybody where to follow you real quick on Instagram.
1: Y'all can follow me at DJ_MONAE.
0: Yes, my girl Monet is coming back in 7 more minutes. It's Hot 107.9.
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2: Hello?
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28: What's up? 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Belong to my girl, My Age of Simone, on Hot 107.9. Clock that teeth.

We were at about a 7. We about to take this thing to a 10. Shout out to all my out-of-towners. All my ladies on their lunch break right now. It's my Asia Simone, DJ Monet. We in a lemon pepper lunch mix right now. Let's go. 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

0: New Saucy Santana, Quiet on the Creek. 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

0: 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Shout out to DJs Need Love 2 podcast, the hottest podcast in the city.
1: Yeah. Hey, Batty-o. I love DJ Batty-o.

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0: 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And DJ misses words.
1: She a cancer. She a cancer, Maisha.
0: 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If it's your birthday, I need you to pull over right now at the red light, stand on top of the car, and do your dance.

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1: It's hard just to pick one.
2: It's hard just to pick one.
1: But if I got two,
2: but if I got two,
1: I want the thick one.
2: I want the thick one.
3: I want the rich one.
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1: I want the thick one.
2: I want the thick one.
1: I want the thick one.
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1: I want the thick one.
4: She want the rich one, pick one. 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

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It's time for that lemon pepper lunch mix with my Asia Simone. Yeah, my Asia. 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You feel me? Make it a 20-piece. Boss.

Oh, you in a soca bag right now. DJ Monet, Lemon Pepper Lunch Mix, My Asia Simone. This is what a midday feels like on a Thursday. Make sure y'all tune into my girl every Thursday.

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You ain't gotta ever turn to another radio station, ever. 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Lemon Pepper Lunch Mix, that's my sister. 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

0: 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Atlanta's number one hip-hop station, Hot 107.9, is my Asia in the midday. Monet, I wanted you to play it a little bit. Can we play it a little bit before I start talking again?
1: Anything for you,
0: all right, Asia. Come on, let's go.

0: Oh my goodness. DJ Monet closing out that lemon pepper lunch mix for today. I wish that we had another 30 minutes, another hour. Matter of fact, we gonna call it a DJ Monet show. That's what we gonna do. I'm gonna talk to my program director.
1: We're gonna call it Eminem.
0: Eminem. I love that. Can you please tell everybody where to follow you?
1: Y'all can follow me on all social media at DJ_MONAE. 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
0: Yes. 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It is Atlanta's number one hip-hop station, Hot 107.9, My Asia in the Midday. Now, for those who don't know, DJs Love Too, what is it all about? Like, what makes that podcast a little different?
1: Listen, if you want to be a DJ, you love being a DJ, it's a community. Mm-hmm. My brother Batio, mm-hmm. We built a community. It's just, we want to see every DJ win. We just want to see DJs win.
0: Now, do you have any other DJs you want to shout out? Because I think I remember you said Sugar Shay, you said Stormy, you said, who am I missing?
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1: I got two C-Watts. My girl in Houston and my girl in Atlanta.
0: Okay, so shout out to all the C-Watts. And then who else you got, Monet?
1: You know, we got to do Big Misses.
0: Of course. Posted on the corner. Like,
1: of
0: course.
1: We got to do Miss Posted.
0: Yes, of course. She comes on every single day, 3 p.m. incognito. DJ Misses Posted on the corner. Make sure y'all tap into her as well. Monet, we appreciate you so much. More music on the way in 6 minutes. And I got to get you ready for tea time at 1:25. 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
4: Exactly. Hey. They're joining us tomorrow morning to talk about their new film, Haunted Heist. And we're going to talk all about what they got going on with that.
5: Damn, haunted and heisted?
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5: The Bam, a.k.a. Bam. Bambi. Some of y'all know her from Love and Hip Hop Atlanta. But she has some new business ventures that she has. And it might get you in shape.
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1: Come on, Inc. What you want to talk about today?
0: The weather is changing and the kids are out of school. 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

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Now look, birthday bash is over, but we have some amazing content that I want you to check out. 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Ain't no

Asia in the midday. You know I got to get you ready for tea time. Information for the culture. Everything the city needs. So coming up in 6 minutes, there is a new indoor theme park that is opening up today. Today it should be open. So I'm going to tell you about that in 6 minutes. Also, there's a new track and field club that is coming to the city. They just built it and it looks amazing. So tea time is coming up in 6 minutes. 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

0: 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It's My Asia in the Midday. 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
0: Okay, so the city has been working on a new athletics project. It's for track and field. They're getting ready to basically change how we view Georgia's track and field landscape. So the Atlanta Track Club and Atlanta Public Schools have proposed Georgia's first dedicated indoor track and field facility. It's going to be in Summerhill, and it's supposed to feature a 200-meter track for a year-round training and competition. And they're still waiting on approval from that, so we'll keep you posted. Also, while we're talking about things that are happening indoors, the new indoor adventure amusement park is called Thrills. It just opened up today at 12 p.m. so I'm not even late. We are right on time. If you want to experience this new indoor park, if you don't like the sun, you don't like waiting in long lines, they got an arcade, they have a climbing wall, they have mega slides, they have an arcade, they have a drop tower, a jungle gym, VR games, laser tag, and this is the part that got me, they have a VR roller coaster. Like, you're gonna put on the little eye things, the goggles that they have, while you're on a roller coaster, so you could actually feel the VR experience while you're on a roller coaster. So the name of that amusement park is called Thrills. It just opened up. And of course, that address is 4280 Northeast XP Atlanta. It's right over there by I-85 Frontage Road and Pleasantville Road. So if you need something to do, then I would suggest you go ahead and tap into that. It sounds like a good date night to me. I definitely want to experience that. If you need more information, you can always go to thrillswithazparks.com. But it's My Asia Simone, and that is Tea Time. If you missed any of my stories today, you can always head over to hotspotatl.com. Lil Baby featuring Gunna, Drip Too Hard, coming up in 6 minutes. 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

0: 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It's My Asia in the Midday. Now, look, let me tell you something. 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That is next Thursday, July 30th from 10 a.m. to 3 p.m. We are cutting 500 heads. So if you want to pull up to John H. Harlan Boys and Girls Club, it's located at 434 People Street Southwest. 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Now, let me tell you what else they're doing outside of the free haircuts. 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We have 1,500 people show up. 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Gunna Chris Brown, who going up tonight, is coming up in 6 minutes. It's hot.
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5: 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We are collecting any physical debris, documenting any skid marks.
4: I love it.
5: And even speaking to business owners in regards to any potential video footage that they might have on scene.
4: So if you want the hustle from someone like Juan, who's going to get to the scene of the wreck within a day or two, get all the video evidence to change your case to a win

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It's My Asia in the Midday. I need you to tune in to Posting on the Corner today, okay? Incognito, DJ Mrs., 3 p.m. They got your last chance to win tickets to the Roots and Rhymes Summer Tour. That is Buju Banton. If you want to go, tune in at 3 p.m.

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0: the day. Never chase bread, chase the vision. 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Success feel better, independent. 9-11 at the valley, I had in it. Big Master P vibe, no limit. Falling hard on another hemisphere. Somebody tell them people Mr. Hem is here.
1: Whoa, whoa, whoa, whoa, whoa.
0: Mr. Hem is here.

I'm here. Never chase bread, chase the vision. Make your word when you see it, be the business. No cap, God am a witness. Success feel better, independent. 9-11 at the Valley, at Atlantic. Big Master P vibe, no limit. Falling hard on another hemisphere. Somebody tell them people Mr. Hem is here. Whoa, whoa, whoa, whoa, whoa, Mr. Hem.

0: Out on another hemisphere. 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
0: Mr. Hem is here.
1: Whoa, whoa, whoa, whoa, whoa, whoa.
0: Mr. Hem.
2: 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It's My Asia in the Midday. T.I. is going to be on a One Voyage cruise, so if you want to get on this boat, when I tell you, we got your opportunity to get on this boat with all these celebrities, all these parties, all these good drinks and good vibes, good energy. I got details coming up in 6 minutes on how you can do that. It's hot.

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1: 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It's My Asia in the Midday. And yes, the One Voyage Cruise, I've been telling you all about it. I'm super excited about this cruise. Not because I'm going. They left me off at Bad and Bougie. I would not be attending this year. But I'm just happy because Ricky Smiley is doing something amazing, getting people out of their comfort zones, putting people on his boat for the most amazing, unforgettable nights of incredible entertainment. They have world-class dining. They got good Wi-Fi, y'all. 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The cabins start at $1,700 per person. 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And they have something called the We Pick It Cabin Experience. All you have to do is book your voyage, and then they choose your premium cabin, and then you save a lot of money. 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Let's tap into this weather report.
2: I'm Jesse McNeil, meteorologist for 11.9 News. Heat and humidity continues this afternoon. It's going to be another day with a mix of sun and clouds, and highs will be around the 90-degree mark. The heat index will reach the upper 90s. Look for scattered showers and thunderstorms mainly during the afternoon. The rainfall becomes a little bit more widespread on Friday. We'll have about a 50% chance. That'll be during the afternoon as well. Highs will be in the 80s. The rain chance lowers over the weekend, but it continues, and even lower as we head into next week. And with the low rain chances next week, the temperatures will return back to the 90s. I'm meteorologist Chesley McNeil with your 11 Live Weather Impact Team. Enjoy today.
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4: Recently, I heard a sermon about the need to excavate before you're able to elevate. The sermon encouraged us to dig deep, to remove bad habits, counterproductive decisions, destructive desires, and even a few dead memories, which will frequently haunt our decision-making powers. We were reminded that sustained elevation is dependent upon an unshakable foundation. If we are unsure about our elevation, more likely than not, it's because we are building upon an unstable foundation. And instead of shoring up our foundation through excavation, we just continue to build on insecure ground. So I want to leave you with this one thought today. It is not possible to elevate to your highest potential until you have first excavated an unreliable foundation.
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0: Atlanta's number one hip-hop station, Hot 107.9. It's My Asia in the Midday. Yep, unfortunately, it is my time to get up out of here, man. I am ready for the weekend. I need about 3 naps. I hope that I get a chance to, you know, like, relax, unwind, kick my feet up. I do have a couple of birthdays coming up this weekend. I got to say happy birthday to Amy Johnson with 5-star Corvettes. And somebody else didn't want me to say it was their birthday, but I got a couple of birthday parties to go to. So we'll see. Make sure you follow me on all social media at MyAsiaSimone. That's M-I-Asia and Simone with a Y. And you know I got to leave you with my affirmation appetizer. So you should say to yourself, the person I was, I love you. The person I am, I'm proud of you. And the person I'll be, I'm excited for you. Man, look forward to the future. Always continue to set yourself up for the best version of you. I'll be back tomorrow at 10 a.m. Posted on the Corner is coming up next. And they got your chance to win tickets. Your last chance to win tickets to see Buju Banton Rooms and Roots and Rhymes Tour. 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
0: That's the energy we need. We know them Leos on the ride.
1: What's up, Leos? Rawr.
0: Ooh, wow. Leos already.
1: Mm-hmm.
0: Council's just shut it down.
1: I ain't gonna lie. 2026 got somewhere to go.
0: Man, for real.
1: Hey, we're gonna look up and it's gonna be Christmas.
0: Let's get these hits started. Next five songs we gonna play, gonna have you locked all the way in.

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2: That number is going to make you a winner in that 4 o'clock hour. 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

0: 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The biggest show in the city. It's Lotto.
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0: Look. 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And we got tickets for you and at 4 o'clock hour.
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2: We're going to get you ready for a little throwback because it is a Thursday. 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
6: 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Hey. They're joining us tomorrow morning to talk about their new film, Haunted Heist. 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
7: 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Bambi. 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
0: I'ma show you nigga how to make a remix.
1: Yeah.
0: Came about to know it, ain't see it. All that other shit dropping, you can keep it. You know, baby, make the bad bitch. Pop that, throw that up. Turn around like it's the freak, nigga.
1: Okay.
0: Push me to the wall, get to pulling down my drawers. Hands up in the M, playing defense.
1: Yeah.
0: A couple years straight, nigga. Thought that was it. Ain't no fool. Wait, no, I brought back a hit. I had took her with me. We both spent a little time. She got hers, I got mine. Then I brought back a spirit. If nigga blame me, I brought back a chain and some money, a purse. I just brought back some dude. Cut a hoe off, I won't feel in it.
1: Yep.
0: Take him back over.

it's Des Dior, and congratulations to Incognito and DJ Mrs. for having the biggest show in the city. Posted on the corner.

It's the biggest show in the city, posted on the corner with yours truly, Incognito. All my students, it's time to head back to school. 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That's next Thursday.

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1: Okay, let's get into it real quick. Tea for you. So singer Nivea, she recently revealed something about her health. But first, Trim, the new artist, I got the song Coconut Water.
0: Yeah.
1: So, you know, she's been getting a lot of comparisons to Nicki Minaj. Now, I know how we feel about Nicki right now. I do miss Nicki. Mm. I miss Nicki Minaj. I do miss her. Mm. But, you know, Trim says she struggles to hear the similarities between herself and Nicki.
0: Watch out, man. Watch out, man.
1: She said Coconut Water doesn't sound like nothing like nobody, not even Beyonce.
0: Watch out,
1: Trim. You was a baby, so I love the delusion, but you got to be a little delusional to be in this game. So,
0: Trim.
1: No, for real. She had a little bit too much coconut water. So, a lot of people in the comments think her team is paying her to troll us. And I seen one comment that gagged me. Somebody said, whole time Nicki Minaj is behind Trim's career.
0: Believe that one, boy.
1: So, you know, I can continue to keep you updated on that as that unfolds. And singer Nivea, she recently did the Cadillac Chronicles TV, and she revealed a recent diagnosis about her health.
5: Well, first of all, I was diagnosed with leukemia earlier this year, and I'm so grateful to God. I've been going through treatment, and everything is going great so far, and I expect it to continue. Amen, amen, amen. Very grateful for life. You know, it's so cliche to say you don't know the time nor the hour, but it's true, and it just helped me put a lot of things in perspective, and I'm just grateful for everything, loving on my children and just being grateful and taking every opportunity that comes my way.
1: I think that's Nivea having that spirit on her, still keeping the positivity. That's such a beautiful thing. But I definitely want to send love and prayers out to Nivea, because I heard she is a listener of Posted on the Corner, and I heard she loves our show.
0: I
1: definitely want to send love and prayers to Nivea. Keep that beautiful soul on you, mama. You are going to get through this, and you know we got your back. You need a recap. You already know where you can go. PostedOnTheCorner.com. Follow your good sis on the gram at DJ Mrs. DJ MISSES.
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0: 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Somebody tell them people Mr. Hem is here.
1: Whoa, whoa, whoa, whoa, whoa.
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0: you could put me any place on the map, cause I'm him. Never chase bread, chase the vision. 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Somebody tell them people Mr. Hem is here.
1: Whoa, whoa, whoa, whoa, whoa, whoa.
0: Mr. Hem is here.
1: Whoa, whoa, whoa, whoa, whoa, whoa.
0: Mr. Hem.
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2: All right, let's turn it up. Long Lil Dolph.
3: Hey.
2: This hour, we're going to find out who grew here and who flew here.
3: This

0: 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How the f is that your man? Huh? If he right here with me.
1: 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Congratulations to Incognito and DJ Mitch for having the biggest show in the city. Posted on the corner.
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1: Who it is?
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2: This ATL Westside R&B singer released his debut album Love Hate in 2007. In 5 seconds, tell me who that singer is.
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1: 3 seconds. 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
1: And while you're dialing that number, I'm going to get you ready for some Tim's.
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10: May we please pause for a minute of prayer. Oh dear God, creator of the entire universe, we stop what we are doing to say thank you and to let you know that we appreciate having you in our lives. 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You did not let the sea stop Moses. You parted the waters. You did not allow the wall to stop Joshua. You made the wall come tumbling down. You didn't allow the giant to stop David. And you didn't even allow death to stop Jesus, who we all know is still teaching as strong as ever. So all that we ask of you today, dear God, is to please help us to never forget that for with you, our God, nothing is impossible. Hallelujah and amen.
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0: 741-1079. What's your name?
1: Gianna.
0: Where you posted on the corner at?
1: 285 in
2: Trevi. Ooh, girl, drive safe. You ready for this trivia?
1: I think so, yeah.
2: All right. This ATL Westside R&B singer released his debut album, Love Hate, in 2007. In 5 seconds, tell me who that singer is.
1: Love Hate. I'm going to Google and call you back. You finna phone a friend?
2: She finna get on that Apple Music.
0: Give me a second. Man, I promise you we got the smartest listeners on the radio. What's your name?
1: Mm-hmm.
0: Where you posted on the corner at?
2: All right, this ATL Westside R&B singer released his debut album, Love Hate, in 2007. In 5 seconds, tell me who that singer is.
1: The Dream.
2: Come on!
0: You just got some ticket to go see Buju Banton.
2: Boop, boop, boop, boop.
1: Thank y'all. I'll sit on the corner.
0: After the show Sunday, you can pull up to DBS Sounds on the South Side.
2: Mm-hmm.
0: Buju Banton is going to do an in-store signing of his latest album.
2: And if you know DBS Sounds, they do not play. Ain't no cap in their rap. He will be there.
0: 6604 Highway 85 down there in Riverdale.
2: For sure.
0: Now let's get back to the music. It's coming up in moments. Our girl Erica Dutchess.
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2: 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It's your girl, Miss Erica Dixon. And man, I'm in this traffic just leaving class 6. And I just need something to vibe me out. Play something for me.
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1: 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You can bring a friend right along with you.
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0: It's the biggest show in the city, posted on the corner. My name is Incognito.
1: I'm DJ Missy.
0: And we are Hot 107.9, getting you ready for that day party mix at 5 o'clock.
1: I'm going up.
0: It's a Friday, Junior. What you doing, DJ Missus?
1: I'm playing my girl, Taffy Baby.
0: Yeah.
1: Taffy Baby. I want to hear some Trick Daddy.
0: Oh, I like that.
1: Some Michael Montana, new Michael Montana.
0: I like that.
1: I got to run that Baby Chief back.
0: Thank you. I wrote it down. You put me on it. Look, first thing I wrote down today, what'd it say?
1: Baby Chief.
0: Come on. I'm going to tell you what my second request is for that second half. Right? When you put me on that Baby Chief, I said, I got to hear that Baby Chief.
1: I knew you was going to like that.
0: I'm so excited about that day party, man. You said that. My voice got all influential. Right? It's one of them songs. Before we get into that day party mix, though, we got to tap in with Erica Duchess.
1: With that news before five.
2: What's up, ATL? This your girl, Erica Duchess, and I'm here with the news before five. So let me tell y'all what the word is on the corner. Child, now y'all know I don't like bringing y'all no sad news, but this is sad. Stockbridge police say they are still investigating a double shooting that left a 14-year-old boy dead and a 12-year-old girl injured. Lord have mercy. They say the shooter happened around 3:24 p.m. yesterday over there on Lakeview Place, y'all. They say the teen boy had died right there on the scene, while the girl remained hospitalized. Investigators say they have not released any of the victim's names or said what led to the shooting. They saying they are withholding information to protect the integrity of the case, and maybe because they minors as well. Man, I just want to send my condolences and prayers out to the young man, family, and friends, and a speedy recovery to the young lady. And let me tell y'all what else going on in the city. Child, they say a lettuce recall is impacting the state of Georgia. They say the California-based Taylor Farm is voluntarily recalling iceberg lettuce, y'all. They say it comes from Mexico, but it may be contaminated with, let me take my time and say the word, y'all, bear with me, cyclosporal parasites. Now, that word just beat me up, so I can just imagine what it'll do to your body. But it did say it will cause severe illness like watery eyes, diarrhea, and stomach cramps. And they say it mainly affects market brands like Walmart. Everybody know we go get that iceberg for $2 at Walmart. And I know this is a sad day for all my vegans and my salad eaters. Y'all keep y'all head up. I'm your girl, Erica Duchess, and this is your news before 5.
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0: 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Post it on the corner.
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0: Post it on the corner. On the corner. Hey, what's happening? It's your boy Mike on my tunnel. Congratulations to my dog Incognito and DJ Mitch for having the biggest show in the city right now. Let's get it.
1: That sound about right, DJ Mrs.
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1: Oh, you love that.
2: He knew what was going on. Like Incognito say, if it's new and it's popping, I'ma find you.
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2: 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She might Thursday. 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
3: All right, we got more hits in the mix. I just got one request when we come back, DJ Misses.
2: I think I already know what you want. I seen you on Instagram liking stuff.
3: Sisters of Thursday, I want to hear that feel.
2: You want to hear So What by Phil, Mob, and Sierra.
3: So?
2: I knew it. I seen you like it on Instagram the other day.
3: You knew what time it was.
2: Instagram so federal.
3: Yes, it did.
2: I knew you was going to come back. I said, he liked this throwback video. I said, he finna ask me to play this song Thursday. I know he is. It's already in the playlist. Don't worry about it.
3: We take requests. 1-0-7-9.
0: Hey, what's happening? It's your boy Mike on my tunnel. Congratulations to my dog Incognito and DJ Mitch for having the biggest show in the city right now. Let's get it.
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0: Slum, I got my granny pussy on me, baby. 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
0: lose it,
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0: I'm gonna hold it down for real. 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
2: Yeah.
0: Puff 02, get up the motor, that's an old school song. Inside looking like some people, lay the letters up in butter. 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

0: Ladies and gentlemen, it's yours truly, Jazzy Fizzle, and congratulations to Incognito and DJ Mrs. for having the biggest show in the city. Post it on the corner. Oh, boy.
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1: You know the vibe.
0: All right, we got tickets for you and a friend to go check out Buju Bantan.
1: Yeah, your last chance to win them is on your best friend Friday.
0: Got to know it. Also, you can get up close and personal with Buju Bantan this Sunday. It's going to be at DBS Sounds in Riverdale.
1: And like I said, you know, DBS Sounds do not play. They 10 for 10. That Buju going to show up. Please believe. So get there on time, bright-eyed and bushy-tailed.
0: It is Leo season. The Leos have officially arrived. For these phone lines. Y'all been blowing them up today. We love you for that. What's up?
2: Open on the corner.
0: Hey. Real deal. Back to school.
1: Period. Tight.
0: Need to be in school with all that.
1: Nah, for real.
0: Appreciate the love, though, my boy. Hey, next hour, we're going to continue to keep these hits turned up. Got some Cardi B, got some Lano.
1: Mm-hmm.
0: Got some Gunna.
1: Need that.
0: Since we was talking Afrobeats, I'm going to throw a little Afrobeats in them.
1: Uh-oh.
0: We're going to bring it back to the city with some Belly Gang Cushioning.
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1: 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That one to one.
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2: I'm DJ Mrs.
1: Okay, I can promise you I got that Phoenix Flexing coming up.
2: My pocket's getting thicker.
1: And we're going to do it for the ladies with their Tims.
2: Mm-hmm. We got a special guest, though.
1: We do got a special guest this hour.
2: Yeah, my girl Tappy Baby.
1: Oh, all the way from Tappy Land, Tappy Baby is going to be joining us this hour. But right now, Kanye West and Lauryn Hill.
2: What's it called?
1: I Can't Wait.

0: the biggest show in the city, posted on the corner with yours truly, Incognito.
1: Eagle says DJ Mrs.
0: Happy Theta Man Thursday to our executive producer, 6'5".
2: It's a wonderful Thursday to be a Theta Man.
1: I know that's right. Shout out to all the Theta.
0: Man, if you're in Cincinnati,
1: we rep the Theta.
0: The Cincinnati Music Festival is this weekend. Oh, so y'all ain't gonna jump on her for making that song? She get to do that?
2: That's her movie.
1: I'm a growl.
2: And she's my sweetheart, so there it is right there. So.
0: I ain't go, well, I can't come out and make the tape.
2: Now, hey!
1: Hey, ooh, ooh, ooh, ooh!
0: Hey, man, you Theta men out there in the world, tap in with our executive producer, 6'5".
2: It's at the real 6 and the number 5. Let's go.
0: Man, since you guys are in the laughing mood, what's blue and not very heavy?
1: What's blue and not very heavy?
2: You got me on this one.
1: For sure.
0: Light blue. Come on, guys.
2: You killed that one. You killed that one.
1: Cold. I'm going to use that this weekend.
0: You know we can't work through 2 days. Play these hits and make sure the hits do not stop.
1: You know the vibe.
0: We'll have no job without you listening. It is Thursday, July 23rd.
1: What's today?
0: The Leos have arrived.
1: What's up, Leo?
0: Today is National Vanilla Ice Cream Day. National Gorgeous Grandma Day.
1: Shout out to the GGs.
0: National Peanut Butter and Chocolate Day.
1: I love a Reese's Cup.
0: National Parents Day Week.
1: Okay.
0: Which is the week also falls within the national observance of recognizing and celebrating parents in their role in raising children.
1: Shout out to the parents.
0: Shout out to Mr. Leather.
1: Shout out to Mr. Leather.
0: What's the goat ice cream flavor day?
1: What is the goat ice cream flavor?
0: For me,
1: mm-hmm.
0: Y'all know my roots real southern.
1: Come on.
0: I like vanilla ice cream. Do your history. I ain't come to do all that.
1: I know, that's right.
0: Post it on thecorner.com is the website. Mm-hmm. Tell us your favorite ice cream right now by calling us at 1-844-426-POTC.
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7: 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Hey. They're joining us tomorrow morning to talk about their new film, Haunted Heist. 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
1: The Bam, a.k.a. 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Bambi. 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
5: 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So I want to leave you with this one thought today. It is not possible to elevate to your highest potential until you have first excavated an unreliable foundation.
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8: Uncle Jay, can you tell me another Claret story, please?
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0: Place on the map, cause I'm him. Never chase bread, chase the vision. Make your word when you said be the business. 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Big Master P vibe, no limit. Falling hard on another hemisphere. Somebody tell them people Mr. Hem is here.
1: Whoa, whoa, whoa, whoa, whoa, whoa.
0: Mr. Hem is here.
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0: 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The Baby.

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1: That's 787, having vibes, DJs, might have a special guest. He might have some strippers come over here. You never know.
0: Yeah, might get a tattoo live in the studio. You know how holiday goes.
1: You never know.
0: You never know. Get an airplane delivered on top of dog on the roof.
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2: Hey, man. It's Good Game Auntie. Post it on the corner. I'm gonna give y'all a little game before I leave, right? The only way to survive is not quit. The only way to win is to not quit. And always remember, you must stay solid. And it don't come with instruction. Either you is or you ain't.
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4: We have plenty of tropical moisture feeding into our area from the Gulf, thanks to what's left of Bertha that has moved into Texas. But that tropical moisture, along with the front that's going to be stalling out over us, is going to give us a higher rain chance here during the day on Friday, about a 50% chance for showers, highs near 88 degrees. We have a flood watch in effect for areas north of Atlanta. Saturday, the rain chance comes down a little bit to 40% with highs near 89, and then lower rain chances on Sunday at only 20%, but then we go back up to 90 degrees. Now, for next week, it is looking mainly dry and hot. We're going to have partly cloudy skies, a less than 20% chance for a shower, with highs generally in the mid-90s. Stream weather anytime on Weather Impact 24/7 by downloading the 11 Alive app on your TV and phone. From the 11 Alive Weather Impact team, I'm Chief Meteorologist Chris Holcomb.

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5: 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All she did call me, her mom, after she left the scene of the wreck. 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
0: 7 o'clock as well. 5 hours of radio domination on a Thursday. We call it Friday Junior Ryan here. That's what Incog say. But nevertheless, shout out to all my people celebrating birthdays this week. Everybody who got people coming in town from out of town. Welcome to Wakanda, Black Hollywood, all that good stuff like that. You might see anybody at the gas station. You never know, man. Anyway, turn me up. It's DJ Holiday. I'm live on your radio. We about to start Holiday's Hot 7 and 7. Top 7 records in the country. We going to count it down. It's so accurate. If you don't know what's going on, I promise you I'm going to put you on game with all the new hot vibes on the radio, okay? Here we go. Let's start the countdown. Travis Porter, talk to him, big dogs.
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0: nevertheless, I don't know. 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I don't know, man.
1: No, it's definitely good for you, man. Especially for the females. If you know, you know.
0: Number five, let's get into it. A-Town. You know what it is, guys. It's my dog Fat Smack right here with Butter B on Hot 107.9. Let's go.

Get on Holiday's Hot 7 at 7. That's the one and only T.I., King of the South, with his brand new joint with Summer Walker called And Won't. I like that one right there. Vibes is crazy. My boy talking about spoiling the ladies out there. That's what it's all about. I like T.I. when he's spoiling girls, preferably tiny. But nevertheless, like I said, he talking that talk. That's that Why You Wanna vibe right there. I like that right there. Holiday season.

0: 7. Very accurate. I like that record right there.
1: Oh, man. Skilla Baby got on one with that one.
0: Face Card. I like that, man. Shout out to everybody that tapped in with the Biggest Man holiday season right here. Mr. 7 o'clock on your radio.
1: Yes, sir. Ski.
0: Yes, sir. Ski. What's up, Moran? You good? I see you tapped in with me, bro.
1: Yeah, man. Of course. I'm good, man. Just, you know, trying to stay alive. I was out last night, bro.
0: Where you go last night?
1: Man, you know, kicked it with this little vibe, man. You know, nothing too
0: crazy. Oh, you want a little summertime date?
1: Yeah, I guess a little end of the summer date.
0: Man, shout out to everybody out there that's canceling their summer flings because, you know, summer flings are very important. June and July, y'all probably had a ball, but August, now you're rounding it off until, are we going to wear the same Halloween costumes?
1: is she going to be stealing your hoodies?
0: Yeah, she going to get to come to the house when it get cold outside, you know what I'm saying? Because she ain't pay her heat bill.
1: Exactly.
0: Stuff like
1: exactly,
0: that. But Nevertheless, man, listen, shout out everybody out there canceling their summer fling.
1: Yeah, cancel your summer fling. Hey, yeah, because cuffing season is getting closer and closer.
0: It's pre-cuffing season. It's really coming, bro. When it get cold outside, who you sharing that cup of cocoa with?
1: Ah, man, we'll see.
0: Who you letting get under that blanket with you, man, and watch Netflix?
1: Hey, man, who you sharing your wings from American Deli with?
0: Oh, man, that's tough right there.
1: That's hard. She can have some of your lemon pepper wings,
0: bro. That's what I'm talking about, man. Listen, we're going to find out, man. Shout out to everybody. Like I said, and ladies, if you are the person that's getting cut from being cuffed, or are you doing the cutting? Yeah. You know how it go.
1: Yeah, I do know how it go, man.
0: But hey, look, it's okay.
1: She's probably getting ready to do her master's program. You know what I'm saying? She got reasons why she got to just.
0: It was fun while it lasted.
1: It was fun, man.
0: How about that,
1: She about to get her master's
0: degree. Shout out to all the summer flings out there ending, man. Exactly. You never let. And if you met somebody in the summer and you're going to transport them into the fall,
1: in the winter,
0: congratulations, brother.
1: You know, we should clap it up for
0: them. Or ladies, yes.
1: Clap it up for them, man.
0: Yes, man. Shout out to all the people out there tapped into Atlanta. Holiday season, guys. Less than 7 minutes away. I got the number one record of the day on Holiday's Hot 7 at 7. I know you're going to love it, guys. I'm going to love it too, man. It's going to be a hit. I promise you. All right? It's Hot 179. Let's go.
2: 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You got a whole lot of money. 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We live, man. Look here. Look at your girl and say, hey, man, I'm listening to Holiday, man. What you want to do? How many drinks you want? I took the ball to him that way.
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19: 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Now locked in with my 25% lawyer, the first

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Atlanta's on Hip Hop Station. How about 7-9 DJ Holiday on your radio? That was a number one record right there. Tim's, What You Need, of course. One of them vibes you definitely can't get out of your head. I appreciate you, Tim's, holding down the countdown for us, baby. Less than 7 minutes away. You know what I got? I got some information for all my people out there who love basketball. Basketball, like dunking, three-point.

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1: 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Don't turn that down. Don't stop. Don't move. Just keep going, keep going. If you're on a high-speed chase, please buckle up.
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8: Hey, Inc. 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